0: feels every word of it, doesn't he? Post Malone, Better Now, one of the standout songs from the Beer Bongs and Bentleys. It's an album that was so huge, almost every track went to the top 10. And Posty says, you know, every song reminds me of a tattoo I have on my face. Post Malone. Okay, it's Rick Dees, and this is it. A decade of mega hits, all about the songs that stayed in your mind and just wouldn't let go. These are the mega hits, heading for number one.
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9: And let's get back to the mega hits, a special countdown of the biggest songs of a decade. These are huge hits. And Rick D's with Dua Lipa, Don't.

she makes you move, doesn't she? Dua Lipa. Oh, don't start now. Who took the phrase, I'm over it, and gave it kind of a baseline, and don't start now just sticks in your mind, doesn't it? Rick D's sticking with the hits, the mega hits of the decade. At number 36, it's Panic at the Disco. Hi.

Yeah, give me the horns. Give me the horns. Don't you love it? High hopes. It is Panic at the Disco, one of the mega hits of an entire decade. We're counting down to the number one mega hit. What would you say is the biggest hit of an entire decade? 10 years? We're getting to it. It is Rick Dees. Okay, number 35, David Guetta, BB Rexha. I'm Good, Blue.

0: not Dabba D's, Dabba D, and turned it into a mega hit. I'm Good, Blue. And Rigney's blowing through the biggest hits. In fact, these are the mega hits of a decade. 10 years of songs that stick in your brain. Glad to do it. Okay, the Countdown Challenge. This is a good one. Now, in just about every hit, you have a keyboard artist playing, probably piano, and so many great pianists on the Countdown down through the years. But the question is, how many notes are on a standard piano keyboard? Is it 66? Is it 77? Or is it 88? How many keys does the standard piano have? That's the question. The standard piano has how many keys? Is it 66? Is it 77? Or is it 88? How many keys on a piano? Just click Rick. Get your answer to me. This is for the incredible Amazon shopping spree. You can win. How many keys on the piano? 66, 77, 88. Click Rick. RICK.com. Now, what we have here is music that everybody has talked about for a decade. These are the mega hits, as we had for the biggest hit of a decade. Can you imagine? Stay here and you will. Heading for number one.
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0: 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I got a feeling. 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
2: 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It is Rick D's. And, you know, some songs in music they call earworms. They stick in your ear. And this is one from Harry Styles, number 34, Watermelon Sugar.
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1: There he is in his feather boa. Harry Styles, Watermelon Sugar. And Rigney's Nonstop. It is the weekend. A superstar with a super hit. A mega hit, if you will. Die for You.

0: The Weeknd, Die For You. It's an amazing musical story because Die For You did not start out as a brand new hit. It was an older song that came from The Weeknd's Starboy era, but then years later it resurfaced and found a whole new life. Die For You, big hit. And then the Ariana Grande remix gave it new life. Next thing you know, it's a mega hit. It is Rick Dees and the biggest hits of the decade. This is all about songs that you just can't get out of your head. And there's so many of them heading for number one. How about this? A hit that Ed Sheeran wrote in 12 minutes. Next thing you know, it's number one for over 12 weeks and has made him more money than any of his hits. Which one? It's next. Ed Sheeran opens the door to more mega hits. Rick Dees heading for number one.
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Low temperatures drop to 60 for Monday as high pressure builds in. Beautiful weather returns. Sunny skies up to 72, and we reach 78 on Tuesday for B101.5. Richard DeWedding at the

Oh, bet you sang along, didn't you? Shivers! Ed Sheeran on the countdown. He is a big fan of this artist at number 31. Sabrina Carpenter, who in the past 5 years has been on every magazine cover. It's a Sabrina number one mega hit, Espresso.

Sabrina Carpenter, Espresso, nice shot of energy on the countdown of nothing but mega hits. And interestingly enough, it was a fun little chart detail about this song. Espresso in the UK became her first number one UK hit and the highest charting song about caffeine in 24 years. So being Rick Dees, the music freak that I am, I said, what's the other hit? They couldn't tell me what it was, so they may have made that up. Espresso, she's Sabrina Carpenter. Okay, and here we go. There's one hit on the countdown that makes you move whether you want to or not. And you put The Weeknd together with Metro Boomin, and guess what happens? Find out. It's amazing in seconds.

0: Joan.
1: What now?
0: How many times are you going to answer the same question today?
1: Which one?
0: What's your favorite vehicle?
1: At least 20.
0: And your answer?
1: Whichever one makes them smile.
0: That's way better than my answer.
1: Which is?
0: The loud one.
1: Of course it is.
0: Hey, life's too short to drive boring.
1: And it's important to buy from people who care.
0: Fair enough.
1: See, we don't always agree.
0: But we'll help you find the vehicle that's right for you.
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9: And back to the mega hits. 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

0: If you creeping, just don't let me find out. Get a hotel, never bring them to the house.
1: Don't you ever get that feeling that someone else is in the relationship who is not welcome? Creeping, that's what it's all about. Metro Boomin, 21 Savage, The Weeknd, and Rick D's up to number 29. These are the mega hits of a decade. Rima and Selena Gomez,

Selena Gomez brings in Rima, and it's a beat you cannot forget, you cannot get away from. It's the opposite of Calm Down, its name. Okay, here we go. Keep it up, Rick D's. That's what they're saying. So on to Rosé and Bruno Mars.

0: Rosé and Bruno Mars, Apata, from a game in Korea. It's a drinking game known as the apartment game. And it makes Apata even more fun because it already sounds like a party before you even know the story. Next thing you know, once again, it's a drinking game. Watch out if you're in Korea when they want to play Apata. Okay, here we go, heading for the biggest mega hit of an entire 10-year period. Can you imagine? This is all of the best music that has invaded your brain over the past few years, and I collected it just for you. Wait till you hear this next one. Let me give you a hint. It will take you to a special place, and you won't want to leave it. Coming up.
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0: stopping us now. Here we go to the biggest hit of the week. We're heading to number one.
1: Rick D's. It's the weekly top 40.
0: All right, let's get back to it. It is Rick D's counting down to the biggest number one hit of a decade. And how about this? You take AI back 10 years. No one even knew what AI was, artificial intelligence. But now it becomes part of a big number one hit, a mega hit, if you will. It's EJ, Audrey Nuna, Rayami, Golden from Huntrix.

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Golden. It is EJ, Audrey Nuna, Rayami, K-pop superstars, Huntrix, and on we go. It's Rick Dees heading for the number one hit of a decade. Chapel Roan is in here, of course, with that pink pony club.

Chapel Roan. That's a very interesting club. The Pink Pony Club. There really is one, by the way. And she took it all the way to number one and stayed there for a couple of months at least. Chapel Roan, Pink Pony Club, one away from the biggest 25 hits of a decade. Let's do it. At number 25, Tate McRae, Greedy.

0: Oh, yeah, she dances. She sings. She does Calvin Klein jeans commercials and says, "Take that, Sydney Sweeney." She's Tate McRae dancing, singing, hoping you sing along every time with Greedy. Rick D's, okay, wait a minute. The Weeknd returns with a heartbreak wrapped in a wall of sound. One of the biggest songs ever coming up. All right, listen, it's your friend Deez. Don't panic. More of the countdown to number one coming up right here on B101.5.
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1: Oh, when you talk about mega hits, you have to throw in The Weeknd, maybe several of his. How about this one? A Wall of Sound, they call it. The Weeknd and Save Your Tears. Yeah.

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Save your tears. The weekend. Isn't it amazing how much heartbreak can fit inside that polished sound, that wall of sound? But he does it. And Rick D's doing it right here with Justin Bieber at number 23. Daisies.

0: yes, Justin Bieber has to make it to the mega hits of the decade list, and he does with Daisies. By the way, Justin Bieber and his wife, Haley, over the last decade, they've celebrated being up, being down financially, and then all of a sudden, the mother load. She sells her cosmetics company for $900 million, erasing any debt he ever had, putting him back on the road, and everything's good in the Bieber family. Mega money, mega hits. Okay, two mega hits away from the biggest 20 of a decade, just moments away.
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1: Clouds here overnight as low temperatures drop to 60 for Monday. As high pressure builds in, beautiful weather returns, sunny skies up to 72, and we reach 78 on Tuesday for B101.5. Richard DeWedding at the Weather Channel.
2: 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And now, it's a countdown bonus hit just for you. Rick
3: D's. AJR, the brothers they are, and the big goodbye. All right, here.

0: running now.
1: On the way to the biggest hit of the week. Here we go.
0: Can't stop this.
2: Hey.
1: We're heading to number one.
3: Yeah. The weekly top 40.
1: Oh, let's get back to the mega hits of a decade. It is Rick D's number 22, only two away from the top 20. Sabrina Carpenter, Taste.

She throws some attitude into it, doesn't she? Taste. Sabrina Carpenter on the countdown. Okay, one away from the top 20. Let's keep it going. Rick Dees at number 21. Olivia Dean. Man

0: Oh, yeah, she took it to the top and stayed there. Olivia Dean, her breakthrough single, Man I Need, garnering her the Best New Artist Grammy in 2026. And wait a minute, it should be mentioned that her Art of Loving album went to number one also. Rick D's on the cusp of the biggest 20 hits of a decade. Yes, these are your mega hits, the ones you love so much in one place. Guess who has number 20? Hint, he has red hair, it spills over his forehead, and he has some bad habits. Who is he? Next.
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Don't you love the words, bad habits? Did you sing along? Ed Sheeran on the countdown, number 20 of the top 20 of a decade. This Rigney's nonstop, and he loves his acoustic guitar, and he proves it here. Hosier.

only Hozier can make Turning Down Sweetness sound so good. And you knew who would be here on the countdown to number one, all the mega hits. And only this artist can make a sound like a color, a feeling, a clue, a fan theory, all at once. Taylor Swift, Opalite. I had a

0: Taylor Swift, Opalite, one of many number one mega hits from Taylor Swift over the last decade. And by the way, artist recognition, she loves to do this. She says, I wrote it with Max Martin and Shellback. And those names matter because they're tied to so many number one hits. So spotlight on Max Martin, Shellback, Rick Dees here. You guys are amazing. And you throw in Taylor Swift, it's number one. Okay, here we go. Coming up in seconds, Billie Eilish feeling light as a feather. Why? Also, she became a preacher. Did you hear about this? She went online, became an ordained minister. You wouldn't believe the pictures of the party. And you won't believe how many mega hits are right here heading for the biggest mega hit of a decade. All coming up.
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0: All right, Fredericksburg, back to the countdown in seconds. Right here as we head to number one on B101.5.
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3: Look at this. We're in the top 20 of the biggest mega hits of a decade. And Rigetti's counting down to number one. Billie Eilish has one.

Oh, do you remember when it became number one and no one could escape the words and the feelings of Billie Eilish, Birds of a Feather? Rigney's nonstop with the mega hits of a decade. How about this Dua Lipa takes you right back to the incredible, let's call it the dance feel, okay? She is levitating.

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It was 2021 and a mega hit. It stayed at number one for so many weeks, levitating. 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

0: Well, look at you, Sabrina Carpenter, doing what you do so well on the mega hit Man Child. 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Teddy Swims, one of the biggest hits of the last 10 years. 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
0: All right, listen, it's your friend D's. Don't panic. 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
2: And look at this, up to number 14 of the biggest mega hits of a decade. It is Rick Dees and Let's Lose Control with Teddy Swims.

How about you, Teddy Swims? Lose control. He did lose control and got three more tattoos over the last 3 weeks, they tell me. Speaking of tats, the two most tattooed artists ever on the countdown, back-to-back, Teddy Swims with Lose Control, and now Post Malone, Circles.

0: what a moment for Post Malone. Circles, a big career changer for Post Malone. It was a solo moment and everybody enjoyed it. Circles, a different side of Post Malone, a mega hit. And Rick D's okay coming up. The biggest 10 mega hits are just this close. Who do you think has multiple visits to the top 10 hits of a decade? One person, one billionaires, and a lot of music you just can't stay away from. Coming up in seconds.
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1: Clouds here overnight as low temperatures drop to 60 for Monday. As high pressure builds in, beautiful weather returns, sunny skies up to 72, and we reach 78 on Tuesday for B101.5. Richard DeWedding at the Weather Channel.

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3: Now let's get right back to the mega hits. Rick D's and the biggest hits of a decade. Guess who's in the spotlight again? Taylor Swift, number 12.

and it's a hit for all seasons. Cruel Summer. Taylor Swift always with a mega hit. And up to number 11, one away from the top 10 of the decade, it's Bruno Mars and I Just Might.

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Bruno Mars out of the Hawaiian Islands making what sounds like a new hit out of an old sound. And everybody just said, I love that. Can you dance to it? Well, yes, Bruno Mars took it to number one and just stayed there.

0: Okay, here we go. Rick Dees and the biggest 10 hits of the decade are on the way in seconds. We'll start out with a choice. Which state would you choose if you were going to go to number one and stay there? She chose her state. Which one? Find out in seconds.
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7: How about this? The biggest 10 hits of a decade. 10 years of hits, and these are your top 10. You choose a state, you take it to number one. She did it. Ella Langley, choosing Texas.

How about you, Ella Langley? Her bags are packed. She's out the door. She's two-stepping with someone new. Ella Langley, choosing Texas. Now, the weekend, we talked about how mega hits happen. And the weekend has to be included in the top 10. As a matter of fact, number 9. Now listen closely to the frequency of the bass that he produces. Nobody else can do this. Blinding Lights.

weekend, Blinding Lights, mega hit number 9 of a decade. It is Rigdy's. Let's just do it nonstop. Glass Animals, their biggest hit ever. Heat Wave.

0: Glass Animals. What a story behind a mega hit. One of the slowest number one hits ever. By that I mean slow climb. It took 59 weeks to become number one. But then after their 59-week wait, they stayed there. Glass Animals, Heat Wave, and the heat is on. The biggest five mega hits of the decade coming up. And another chance to win on the Countdown Challenge. Very easy now. So many hits, so many number ones contain keyboards and specifically piano. How many keys are on the standard piano? That's the question. Is it 66? Is it 77? Or is it 88? How many keys on a piano? 66, 77, 88? Just click Rick. Let me know. It's the Countdown Challenge. You can get this incredible Amazon shopping spree. Do it. Click Rick and tell me how many keys on the piano. Good luck. Hope you win. The winning five, the biggest five hits of a decade, coming up.
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0: 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Right here as we head to number one on B101.5.
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5: 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Just like this. And where were you? Were you in a teenage dream when Katy Perry had this hit at the top of the countdown? Listen.

Well, how about this? I did the timing on it. One of the shortest mega hits ever, Stay, from Justin Bieber and the Kid Laroi, but stayed at number one for so many weeks. Okay, Rigney's staying with the hits. One away from the top five mega hits of a decade. It's Bruno Mars, Lady Gaga, and the emotion together of Die With a Smile.

Oh, yes, two giant voices together, Die with a Smile. Bruno Mars, Lady Gaga, Die with a Smile. By the way, they love being on stage with this guy, whether it's an award show or performing. The amazing Harry Styles, a mega hit, as

0: Oh, I bet you remember singing every word, didn't you? As it was. Sticks in your mind, as Harry Styles has a tendency to do. Enrique, I was reading a review of Harry Styles in concert, and a mother took her 12-year-old son, and she's a magazine writer, and she said, I went with every intention to hate Harry Styles. He was in this huge stadium giving his best, and after 31 minutes, I fell in love with Harry Styles. I felt like he was singing to me. I just couldn't believe it. And my son and I had an incredible experience. Harry Styles, feather, boa, and all. She said, I couldn't believe the energy he puts into one show, and he was there for 12 nights. Anyway, who do you think has the biggest four hits of a decade? Find out in seconds.
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0: All right, listen, it's your friend Dees. Don't panic. More of the countdown to number one coming up right here on B101.5.
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0: It's Rick Dees. Let's get this thing started. On the
1: weekly top 40. And here we go back to the mega hits. A mega name change here at number 4. She's going from Miley Cyrus, starting now, to just Miley. And Miley has number 4, Flowers.

Well, the message is simple. I don't need you. I thought I did. I can buy my own flowers. Miley took it to number one, stayed there for so many weeks, and she's just Miley now, as I mentioned. Okay, the biggest three hits of a decade. Are you feeling a little tipsy? So is Shaboozy and a bar song. Every

Oh, it's a record setter. Shaboozy, a bar song, Tipsy. Why is it a record setter? Well, here we go. It tied the all-time record by spending 19 weeks at number one on the weekly Top 40 Countdown. It also did it with a kind of a nod back to Jaquan's Tipsy. That's the hook. Then flipped the whole thing into a country pop sing-along. Next thing you know, 19 weeks at number one. Definitely a mega hit for Shaboozy. What is the second biggest mega hit of the decade? You say it's this one, Taylor Swift, The Fate of Ophelia.

0: album that just will not stop selling. It is Life of a Showgirl. That's the album, Taylor Swift, The Fate of Ophelia. It's Fate, the number two hit of a decade. It's a mega hit. And that brings us to an obvious musical place. What qualifies a song to become the number one hit of a decade? First of all, sales. Secondly, recognition. Chart time. Top of the countdown for multiple weeks. Artist appeal. And then social media. You add all that together, it's number one by far. Guess what? You're going to find out if you stay here. In seconds, Rick D's right here giving you the number one hit of a decade.
1: Rick D's counting 'em down.
0: Nothing like a Sunday night and the hits. Here we go, all in one place as we head to number one. 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
2: Clouds here overnight as low temperatures drop to 60 for Monday. As high pressure builds in, beautiful weather returns, sunny skies up to 72, and we reach 78 on Tuesday for B101.5. Richard DeWedding at the Weather Channel.
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6: Are you ready? Here we go. The number one hit of a decade, Enrique D's. And you know, this artist has kind of a chameleon set of vocal cords, described as soulful, even spiritual, also big enough to reach audiences in huge stadiums, writing from the heart, making music in his bedroom to global stages. And next thing you know, his name sticks on the lips of music lovers all over the world. The name everyone recognizes. Alex Warren, the number one hit of a decade. This is it. Ordinary.
7: They say the holy water's watered down, and this town's lost its faith. Our colors will fade.

you did it, Alex Warren. Ordinary becomes the number one hit of a decade. And like I said, you factor everything in, requests and sales, streams, everything. He's far and away number one, beating out Taylor Swift and The Weeknd and everybody else. Alex Warren, number one. And Rick D's taking you to number one every week. Make sure you download Rick D's Hit Music. It's in the App Store.

0: 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You can create your own channels, listen to pre-made channels. No commercials? Are you kidding? 5-star rated, Rick D's Hit Music. God bless you for being here. Every hit, we're talking about mega hits. Isn't this fun? As every week, we go to number one.
1: Yeah. Number one.
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0: All right, Fredericksburg, see you next time. 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Look, it's a cheap car. Is it a rental? No, it's actually my real car. I'm heading there now. More music coming up on B101.5. Goodbye.
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Low temperatures drop to 60 for Monday as high pressure builds in. Beautiful weather returns. Sunny skies up to 72, and we reach 78 on Tuesday for B101.5. Richard DeWedding at the Weather Channel.

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1: What now?
0: How many times have you answered the same question today?
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1: At least 20.
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1: And it's important to buy from people who care.
0: Fair enough.
1: See, we don't always agree.
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9: Clouds here overnight as low temperatures drop to 60 for Monday. As high pressure builds in, beautiful weather returns, sunny skies up to 72, and we reach 78 on Tuesday for B101.5. Richard DeWedding at the Weather Channel. B101.

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5: Clouds here overnight as low temperatures drop to 60 for Monday. As high pressure builds in, beautiful weather returns, sunny skies up to 72, and we reach 78 on Tuesday for B101.5. Richard DeWedding at the Weather Channel.

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0: I'm Dr. Lori Roberts from Here in the Burg Audiology and Hearing Aids, where I specialize in hearing loss, tinnitus, earwax removal, and positional vertigo. 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
1: Clouds here overnight as low temperatures drop to 60 for Monday. As high pressure builds in, beautiful weather returns, sunny skies up to 72, and we reach 78 on Tuesday for B101.5. Richard DeWedding at the Weather Channel.

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2: Clouds here overnight as low temperatures drop to 60 for Monday. As high pressure builds in, beautiful weather returns, sunny skies up to 72, and we reach 78 on Tuesday for B101.5. Richard DeWedding at the Weather Channel. B101.

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11: Yes, indeed. 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It is Monday, September 28th. Jeremy and Ted here. Good morning to you. Appreciate you being here. Hope you had a fantastic weekend. Ted Schubel is going to get us started with three things you need to know. Good morning.
12: 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Spotsylvania schools say that graduation ceremonies for all county high schools will be held at Kalahari May 29th. Chancellor begins at 8 a.m. Riverbend will conclude the day at 6 p.m. Details, b1015.com or check our Facebook page.
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11: All right, 5 o'clock club, the early risers, the essential workers, the ones getting it done before the sun. Here's how it goes down. The number's 540-899-1015 or 800-685-1015. The Grease Monkey hotlines are open. You get your text in. You let us know who you are and where you're from and whatever else you want us to know. Just hit us up right now on the Grease Monkey hotlines. Hope you had a very restful and restorative weekend. I know Ted was up last night late. Just sending me text messages, couldn't believe it. This, that, and the third, just hung up completely on the VMAs. He was just, you know, I thought we were kind of done with the award show thing.
12: Yeah, but it was wonderful.
11: He just could not stop gushing about how well Taylor Swift did.
12: Yeah, yeah.
11: It was just then the Madonna thing. You know, yeah. She's 68 years old.
12: Ah, but she's just
11: getting
12: awesome.
11: Frisky. Oh, yeah. If there's something I want to see on a Sunday night, it's a 68-year-old lady, you know, on top of a man, just grinding it out, you know, singing a song, grinding it out. That's just that. That's how I like to cap off a restful and restorative weekend.
12: Kind of.
11: And
12: yeah.
11: I know Ted
12: kind
11: of too.
12: Yeah,
11: so
12: yeah.
11: Just good stuff. What was your favorite part of the VMAs, Ted?
12: You know, from start to finish. It was just breathless. Yeah.
11: That's what I thought you
12: would
11: say.
12: Yeah, they were last night?
11: Yeah, you know.
12: I know. Yeah, I sent you
11: everybody. Everybody sets their calendar for the VMAs. You know,
12: well, I certainly do.
11: I know.
12: Yep.
11: I know.
12: All day long. I mean, I rested up for them. There were NFL games, but you kind of pace yourself because you make priorities.
11: Absolutely. Absolutely.
12: And so that was my priority.
11: I'm glad you had a good time. I'm glad you enjoyed it, you know?
12: Like you say, I just...

0: You just can't have enough awards shows, and the speeches, oh, so inspiring.
1: Always love the speeches.
0: They're just because they're such. Hollywood has such vision.
1: They do, and they're very relatable. You know,
0: yeah, very relatable. I mean, they care about me.
1: I know they do. Mm-hmm. They've mentioned it before.
0: Yeah,
1: I think Taylor mentioned it after one of her awards.
0: It's wonderful.
1: It is Awesome Susan Day. She's checking in this morning. Awesome Susan and Mike from Orange. Good morning to you.
0: How about tweet on Mike's more? Mike's more of a honorary member.
1: Tag along.
0: Yeah, Mike.
1: I'm not even sure Mike knows we exist. I think
0: now if we said, "Hey, Mike," if we ever met Mike, "Hey, Mike," you know, that day, you know, Mondays, we look forward to, you know, your day.
1: What are you talking about? My day. What? This makes no sense to me. I don't know.
0: But, you know, we're glad to have honorary members. I mean, Susan is a beloved member. If we had a Hall of Fame, like, Susan would be one of the first inductees.
1: Yeah. Absolutely.
0: So, we're happy to bring Mike along.
1: Nick is checking in this morning. He says, hope everyone had a restorative weekend. Happy Monday.
0: And he says, happy Monday. So, in one sentence, Nick, you're in the corner for the week. Just go over there. I mean, in one sentence.
1: Wow, for the week.
0: For the week.
1: Sheesh.
0: In one sentence, you mentioned restorative and Monday. It's not going to be a good week, Nick.
1: And that's a risk you take, you know, when checking in, is you may.
0: If I take it the wrong way, we send you over to the corner.
1: You're out of here.
0: Yeah. We may name the corner after Jennifer. I think she's gone for a few weeks on vacation, so. When she comes back, we'll let her know that the corner has been named in her honor.
1: She'll be just flattered.
0: She spent so much time there.
1: By the way, Susan says I've met Mike, and he's awake and he's here. So there we go.
0: Oh, okay. You've met Mike?
1: Yeah.
0: Okay. Okay. Well,
1: man of the people here.
0: Well, of course you are.
1: Grumpy and Stafford is checking in. Trashman is here. Ted needs to be in the corner for putting Nick in the corner. Wow. So now we got Trash Man trying to put you in the corner.
0: You don't have the authorization, Trash Man, so why don't you go to the corner?
1: Ooh-wee!
0: Not have Gretchen. People coming in here and acting like that they have, like, authorization.
1: I mean, he's not wrong. Gretchen from Culpepper's here. First time she's checked in since the beginning of September. Glad to have you here as we creep up on October. Hard to believe. We are, what, 3 days away from October?
0: Thursday's October 1st, yeah.
1: Ooh. Yes, yeah. And then we will get into the Halloween stuff after, you know, I'm gonna hold off till October before we start playing Thriller and Monster Mash and all the other, you know, spooky stuff.
0: But it's been a long time in Culpepper over the weekend.
1: Did you do
0: a long time? I haven't done the story yet, but there was a unveiling of a marker for an Indian tribe in Richardsville. I got lost in Culpepper. But I was there. I made it to the place like just about on time, but I took a bunch of wrong turns.
1: It can happen easily.
0: Yeah.
1: In that area.
0: Yeah.
1: Very interesting. So good morning to you, Gretchen. Appreciate you being here. Chris B says, good morning. When is the 5 o'clock club award show? Every day.
0: Yeah. You guys put on a show for us every day.
1: That's right. Steve-O is here. Big Lou is checking in. We got Charles. Good morning to you. Let's see, leaving Locust Grove, headed to West Springfield once again. Drive safe, my friend Tom and Spots. He is here. Look who it is. Will from Newburgh is checking in. What's up, Will? If you've never checked in before, don't be scared. You know, just pick up the phone, shoot us a text,
0: right.
1: What's up, and let's get on.

0: card, and I almost went.
1: Really? Why didn't you?
0: We ended up having to go. We ended up having to go.
1: Get lost in Culpeper?
0: No, we had to go somewhere on Friday night. Otherwise, gotcha. I might have otherwise, because that really was the game of the night, and it turned out to be. Those are two really good teams.
1: And that was the first time, I guess, Brook Point had beaten Riverbend in a long time.
0: Oh, okay. But Brook Point's got a really good team.
1: That's what I was told. I was told it has been a long
0: time. Yeah, they've had some down years. But, yeah, they're good this year.
1: Apparently, Brook Point stormed the field and everything after the game. It was that big of a deal.
0: Yeah, so, three overtimes is a lot.
1: Yeah, no doubt. All right, let's check in with Tamira. She's in the Casper Mechanical Heating and Air Conditioning Time Saver Traffic Center. Get your text in if you got a request. Get that in, and let's do it. Tamira, good morning.
2: 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What's in your wallet? A look at your drive through the Stafford County area with an early morning 95 crash southbound at Garrisonville Road, Virginia 610. It's blocking that left lane, so we are seeing some delays even at this early morning hour. You want to be sure to stick right out and about on the roads and anticipate a bit of a rubbernecking delay. The good news is southbound into Spotsylvania County, you are in the clear thereafter, and your northbound 95 ride is up to speed. 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I'm Tamira Matthews, B101.5 Time Saver Traffic.
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1: What do you like about that song?
2: Huh?
1: You really like about that song?
2: What do you like
3: about
2: that?
3: A lot of
1: things to like about that song. The words. Just good words.
2: Whoop, there it is.
1: Yeah, it just speaks to me.
2: Yeah, why?
1: Yeah. I'm just saying.
2: You know what speaks to me? By the way, the number 540-899-1015 or 800-685-1015, Grease Monkey Hotlines. What speaks to me is this. I was aimlessly scrolling on Facebook last night.
1: Yeah?
2: Just, you know, boredom. It's just...
1: Right.
2: It's,
1: we'd all do that, sure.
2: When I stumbled across a post from somebody named...
1: Oh, no.
2: I think his name was like Shed...
1: Oh,
2: Shed Tubal.
1: No.
2: Or something
1: this,
2: like that.
1: I explained this post to you.
2: No, you didn't. And it was a post from none other than the marvelous Ted Schubel here. And, you know, for someone so anti-fall and anti-fall festivities and anti-pumpkin and anti-Halloween and anti-everything, he shared a picture of it, what looked to be some folks just unloading a bunch of pumpkins. Maybe making a delivery or a donation, I can't remember.
1: I explained this to you last night.
2: And it was on his Facebook page. Pumpkins galore.
1: Now, see, my no pumpkins rule is just for me. I don't. If you want to have pumpkins, if you want to have 500 pumpkins, I applaud you. It was a post from my church that they donated some pumpkins to Spotsylvania Elementary.
2: So you're a pumpkin lover.
1: Not personally, but no. If you like pumpkins, I want you to enjoy your pumpkin.
2: But you see, right now you're just a walking contradiction because
1: well, now that is true.
2: You're just no pumpkins. I can't stand pumpkin. Fall and it's cold in winter, and then you go and you share this thing on Facebook about pumpkins. Now you would think somebody who was so against pumpkins and everything fall would be like, no, I will not have this negativity on my Facebook feed, and that you would maybe just delete it, ignore it, whatever, but you chose to share it. So I'm thinking you're a secret fall lover and you just don't want anybody to really know that.
1: No.
2: I don't like the explanation. It's not good enough. It's not good enough.
1: I do feel I may have to have, there may need to be conversation at home, because I've, you know, said here and told you numerous times we're not having a pumpkin. I don't know that everyone in my household is aware of that edict. And I may have to sit down with the household and say, we will not have a pumpkin.
2: Don't ruin this time of year for your wife. Do not do it. Let her enjoy herself.
1: That is true.
2: By the way, this is really random. Do we have anybody listening this hour or any hour?
1: Yes, is there anybody there? We do wonder that sometimes.
2: That lives in the Fawn Lake community? Because let me tell you something.
1: I don't know. I haven't been to Fawn Lake lately.
2: You've been, though?
1: Yeah.
2: Let me tell you something. We've got friends that live in there now.
1: Oh, so you've been. See, but you have to know friends to get in there.
2: Oh, yeah. You have to give last names and the address, and they have to let you through the gate.
1: Yeah.
2: Secret service, pat you down.
1: Yeah.
2: You know? What is going on in there? What is going on at Fawn Lake? Because
1: happened? I don't know.
2: I've never felt so out of place in my life.
1: Oh, yeah, you can't. Yeah. Yeah, I was at a Leashes of Valor event in the spring, and we were like at the clubhouse, and you just looked around and it's like, whoa, these houses are really big.
2: These aren't radio people houses, you know what I'm saying?
1: No.
2: Some of these are just monstrosities, dude. They are just...
1: It's a big place.
2: I was told there are 3,000 homes in the Fawn Lake community. 3,000. And let me tell you this.
1: Interesting.
2: When we got to the gate, because they live sort of in the back of the neighborhood.
1: Yeah.
2: On the GPS, at the front of the neighborhood, we still had 10 minutes to go to get to their house.
1: Wow.
2: So we had to drive 10 minutes through the neighborhood.
1: Yeah.
2: Just to get to the house. And I guess, I don't know, man. It looks like... I mean, they're beautiful homes. Beautiful homes.
1: Oh, they are.
2: And they're kind of spread apart a little bit. Just gorgeous. Not every home looks the same.
1: Yeah.
2: They're just gorgeous. But I said, honey, we are. This is not our tax bracket.
1: I think everybody says this. It was probably 30 years ago he lived there. But when Joe Gibbs was coaching the Redskins.
2: He lived there?
1: He lived in Fond
2: du Lac. Okay, I can easily see that.
1: Yeah.
2: I saw a couple of homes, and I was like, that could be a famous athlete's house. That could easily.
1: Yeah, it's a very well-known. Yeah, we have some friends. It's been a while since we've been back there, but yeah. And I go back if I go. I think it's some. If you go to Miller Farms, it's on you'll pass Fond Lake.
2: And I guess some of those homes are like $3 or $4 million on the lake.
1: I would think, man.
2: Just insane, insane. So we've decided that might be where we go trick or treating this year. In hopes that they hand out 5-pound Hershey bars.
1: That would be nice. I never thought of that.
2: Oh, man. Tom and Spotsy's checking in. He lives in Fond du Lac. There we go.
1: Oh, hey, Tom.
2: Hey, Tom. Can we come over? Hang out?
1: Well, we know somebody in Fond du Lac. We didn't know that.
2: I know two people in Fond du Lac.
1: Yeah. So I do, too.
2: How about that? Mm-hmm. I actually went to, a couple summers ago, I got invited to go hang out in Fond du Lac at the little beach area.
1: Yeah.
2: Again, felt way out of place. But it was cool, and I locked my keys in my car. I had to call some guy out to Slim Jim my keys out of the car.
1: Oh, okay.
2: And, oh, yeah, great experience. Yeah. Great experience. But they've got, like, a restaurant there and a golf course. And
1: yeah, I have a friend, and we were going to go over and kayak over there. We never have, but we've talked about it.
2: And you should have. It was free fishing weekend, too, and I didn't fish a lick.
1: Oh, it was too cold. It was raining too much.
2: Oh, my gosh. Here we go. Mike from Partlow says, good morning, gents. I did electrical work at Joe Gibbs' old house. Really nice house.
1: Oh, okay. Yeah.
2: Good stuff.
1: Joe Gibbs was just when I did a couple interviews with him. Just a really down-to-earth, nice guy.
2: That's awesome.
1: Yeah. He was just very, very approachable and a nice guy.
2: He didn't invite you over to the Fond du Lac community?
1: No, he did not. But I do have friends that have.
2: Really?
1: Yeah. But he wasn't one of them.
2: That's a bummer.
1: Yeah.
2: I thought he may have invited you over for golf or something.
1: Yeah. No.
2: All right. Get your text in this morning. Let's have some fun. Tamara is in the Casper Mechanical Heating and Air Conditioning Time Saver Traffic Center. It is 5:30.
3: 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What's in your wallet? A look at your drive through the Stafford County area in Garrisonville. Some updates on the 95 southbound crash at Virginia 610 Aquia. The good news is it's no longer blocking that left lane. The incident has been moved to the left shoulder, so it is more passable, but we're still seeing some early morning slowdowns and rubbernecking delays getting by. As you enter 95 southbound into the Spotsylvania County region, you're in the clear. 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I'm Tamara Matthews, B101.5 Time Saver Traffic.
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1: At the Y, we're more than a gym. We're family.

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1: All right, here we go. 5 o'clock club. Good morning, Jeremy and Ted here. 540-899-1015 or 800-685-1015. Grease Monkey Hotlines. Paul E. and Maria are checking in. Mary from Fredericksburg is headed to work. We got Savannah here. Melissa Bradley checking in a little earlier than normal. Looks like she's got to drive down, says, to the shop to pick up a spare bus. Oh,
2: wow.
1: So what's up with that? They got spare buses just chilling?
2: I guess.
1: Okay.
2: It's always a good day when we hear from Melissa Bradley. Absolutely. Although, when Melissa Bradley shows up, you're kind of looking over your shoulder because she's grumpy a lot. Yeah. And she's kind of in charge. She has those in-charge vibes.
1: In charge of the cheese wagons, yeah?
2: Oh, no. She's in charge of us. Oh, like, she's okay. In charge of the 506.
1: Okay, gotcha. Yeah.
2: She sort of feels like she is.
1: Yeah.
2: And, again, just a little grumpy at times.
1: It's Monday. I'll let it pass.
2: Respectfully.
1: Respectfully. So, hey, a few minutes ago, we were talking about the Fawn Lake community in Spotsylvania.
2: Yeah.
1: I was there for a birthday party yesterday. It was a lot of fun. But we were talking about people who used to live there. Joe Gibbs, you said, lived there. Was it Joe Gibbs? Joe Gibbs. Trash Man says Steven Seagal used to live and have a property in Fawn Lake as well. Did you know that?
2: I did not know that.
1: And apparently, he also visits Paul's Bakery.
2: I did not know that either.
1: Does Steven Seagal live in the area? Do I have to look this up now?
2: I have never heard that. But I don't doubt it. I mean, I don't know.
1: He primarily resides in Moscow, Russia. Okay.
2: Okay.
1: Interesting.
2: I've never heard that, but
1: me either.
2: I don't doubt Trash Man. Trash Man knows his business.
1: Right, and now I want a donut, so.
2: Yeah, kind of.
1: Raymond's here this morning. Tom in Weedonville. We got QC Mark checking in. He had the grandkids over the weekend. Look at that. Holy cow. Looks like they went to a pumpkin patch and there's a gigantic, what is that, like a 700-pound pumpkin or something?
2: Has to be.
1: Holy cow.
2: Imagine. I like how QC gives us, we get like a running tally of what goes on in QC's life. QC is like, some people put, you know, food pictures always.
1: Yeah.
2: On what they had for dinner last night.
1: Right.
2: With QC, we find out, we know food. I had the grandkids this weekend, you know, doing some painting, you know, putting fixtures in the bathroom.
1: Just
2: news that you can't use, but he's got it.
1: He's got plenty. And by the way, his
2: grandkids
1: are growing.
2: I don't know why you're making fun of me. Now, yeah, the grandkids are gorgeous. They're so cute.
1: They're growing up so fast.
2: And they are growing up.
1: Wow.
2: And it's great that he does get to spend a lot of time with them.
1: It really is. Thank you for showing your sensitive side. Nikki's here this morning. Good morning, Nikki. Santa Jeff is here back from his 10-day weekend. Hope you had a good vacation, my man. And Tom and Sponsy does say that Fawn Lake is a great place to trick-or-treat. There are a couple of areas where everyone goes and other families donate candy to those home.
2: Oh, okay. Well, you need to maneuver yourself with your friends.
1: Yeah.
2: You know, whoever had this birthday party there, you need to, you know, somehow get in with them a little tighter.
1: Oh, yeah. It's just a text message. Hey, what's up? Can we come trick or treat with you guys? Yeah, come on. That's all it is.

0: Okay. But take advantage of that.
1: The only thing is, the houses are spaced so far apart, you know, you have to walk like 40 yards to the next house.
0: Yeah.
1: And still, I love going trick-or-treating. Yeah, get your steps in. That's good. I like going trick-or-treating where people are really into it. So a lot of decorations, a lot of spooky stuff.
0: Of course you would.
1: Yeah, absolutely. I want people to be in the spirit where I'm going. You know what I'm saying? Triple P is checking in. Look at this. Happy anniversary to Triple P and his wife, Triple M. She has put up with him for 23 years.
0: How about that? Triple P and Triple M.
1: I like that.
0: I do like that.
1: That's 23 years of, what do they call it? Wedded bliss?
0: Uh-huh.
1: Yeah, there you go. Congratulations,
0: guys. Yeah, that's great.
1: That is awesome. What is this? Read at the top. Steven Seagal lived in the Fawn Lake gated waterfront community in Spotsylvania County, Virginia before moving away. There you go.
0: How about that?
1: Trash Man providing the receipts here. I like that.
0: Yeah. Interesting. I didn't doubt it. I just hadn't heard of it. I don't remember that. Or if anybody made a big deal about it, I never heard about it.
1: Can I just point something out?
0: Uh-huh.
1: The window right here in the studio.
0: Yeah?
1: I get freaked out every morning because somebody walks their dog.
0: Yeah, and the dog comes up to the window.
1: Yes, dude.
0: I know.
1: It's 5:45 in the morning. It's dark outside. That creeps me out. That freaks me. I got to close the blinds.
0: Yeah, because sometimes the person's with the dog.
1: Yeah,
0: they're like right up to the window.
1: That is insane.
0: I know. I've seen that before.
1: And they're just going wee-wee or whatever, but...
0: I know.
1: You know, it startles me every morning. Tasha from Caroline, good morning to you. We've got Norma Jean from Falmouth checking in this morning. Let's say hello to Cindy. Big Papa Perry. Valerie is here. Brandon is checking in. He says, my children got one of those pumpkins at the Spotsy Elementary. At Spotsy Elementary.
0: Oh, the pumpkins you were talking about, that from the Facebook posting from my church that you tried to tie to me that I liked pumpkins.
1: I did tie that to you because you shared it. It's your church.
0: Well, I did, but
1: they're practically your pumpkins.
0: I said to you, I'm not in the picture. I am not in that picture.
1: Doesn't matter. Why does it matter if you're in the picture?
0: Mrs. Ted might have been. I didn't look close enough. I didn't ask her if she was involved in that because she sometimes goes over there for some things.
1: I wasn't in the picture. I wasn't in. So what?
0: I just said I was. I kept saying to you, let me be clear. I am not part of this.
1: Mm-mm-mm. Oh, look. Catwoman's checking in. Went to Carter's Mountain this weekend. Went apple picking with the grandbabies. That sounds fun.
0: Okay.
1: Good stuff. I'm going to look that up.
0: It's too windy and too cold.
1: Oh, would you please? Wah, wah, wah. At least your Ravens won.
0: They did. What? What? Dallas's coaching is just, that game never should have gone to overtime. 7 seconds left. And Dallas, it's just,
1: don't ever underestimate Dallas's
0: ability to lose.
1: To lose and just screw it all up.
0: Yeah, it was.
1: They'll figure out
0: that
1: a way.
0: Game was headed to overtime.
1: Eric is checking in. Heather and Riker checking in from
0: King George.
1: Saying go Commanders. They had a good win yesterday.
0: That was a huge, so surprised. I was away a lot of the day, and when I saw that score, I was shocked.
1: Mariota getting it done, man.
0: Uh-huh.
1: Chris with three S's is here. Good morning. He says go Niners. Yeah, the Niners put a shellacking on yesterday. Who were they playing? Doesn't matter. They squashed.
0: Yeah, I don't know who. I forgot. Now, yeah, Santana was really happy. Santana's a big 49ers person.
1: Yep. Dottie's here. Happy about the win yesterday, too. Risa Pisa Bobisa is here. Q from Spotsy. Brogy is here.
0: Brogy!
1: Looks like he had a restorative weekend. So that's nice.
0: Yeah, go to the... Yeah, Brogy, you know where to go. You're over there a lot, too. We can name the corner after you also.
1: Oh, that's funny. Circus Peanut Robin is here. Pamela from Stafford is checking in. And there goes Principal Brian. Good morning, sir. Tamara's in the Casper Mechanical Heating and Air Conditioning Time Saver Traffic Center. Request for you two up next. Hang tight. Good morning.
2: 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What's in your wallet? We have some 95 updates. Let's start through Stafford County with the crash southbound at Virginia 610 Garrisonville. The good news, it has been moved to the left shoulder. So getting out of your roadway and seeing some delay improvements through that stretch, always some good news. Continuing on 95 southbound into Spotsylvania County, you're up to speed. Your northbound 95 ride through the Prince William County area, seeing some slowdowns between Prince William Parkway and Woodbridge. 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I'm Tamara Matthews, B101.5 Time Saver Traffic.

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0: 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It's the Grease Monkey.
1: Why?
0: Sometimes I just feel like I got to shout Grease Monkey, man. You know what I mean? Went there for an oil change a couple weeks ago, and I walked in, and I was like, Grease Monkey!
1: And then they ask you to leave.
0: Yeah, they said, sir, please.
1: Please, could you please, you know.
0: Have to escort you out of here. Dear Dad is checking in this morning. We got Nico here from
1: King George.
0: Yes, indeed. DJ V from the Mighty Mighty Colonial Beach. We got Carrie B from Spotsy. Wow. Carrie B went out in the Jeep this weekend, it looks like.
1: Whoa. I've seen pictures of that on her Facebook. That's her. That's her in the Jeep.
0: In the Jeep, off-roading.
1: That is a great picture.
0: Got a good...
1: That would be my forever picture on Facebook.
0: That looks like fun, man.
1: I would be terrified.
0: You think my Avalon would make it over all that stuff? I don't think so.
1: I think I'd be crying at that. If I'm in there, I'm having a stroke.
0: Oh, that's funny.
1: I can't believe that. That is really cool, though. Where did you do that, Carrie?
0: You don't need to know that. That's a little too personal.
1: I want to know.
0: Maybe Carrie doesn't want you knowing her Jeep off-roading spots, man.
1: Don't, I think she'd want me to know.
0: That's a little intrusive.
1: We're tight.
0: Nessie is checking in this morning. Drayden is here. James, what's going on, James? Good morning to you. Computer Mike, thumbing up the timbers. I know he's depressed today after that Cowboys loss. But, you know, what do you expect? It's the Cowboys.
1: Right. They're going to win two more games this year. And then
0: they're going to be on the cusp of the wild card. They might get in. And then they're just going to...
1: And then all year he'll talk about, you know, next year is going to be the year.
0: Every year is the year for the Cowboys. It's so funny. So fun to watch. That's the best part of the NFL, just watching the Cowboys collapse every year.
1: Stephen A. Smith, who always makes fun of the Cowboys, was at the game. That game was in Brazil. I got a whole new feeling for, because I listened to that game with the Ravens announcers. They had a great, they said the team and they had a lot of fans go down. They loved it.
0: Yeah.
1: And I heard the same about one of the London games that the people went to. So I'm sort of getting a different... It's not, I mean, I wouldn't go. I mean, if you ever hear that I've gone to one of these games, I've robbed a bank or something. You know, look and see. But I guess a lot of people go. There's a ton of Commanders fans going to London next week for the Colts game.
0: Well, you can probably get a nonstop flight from Reagan or something. Well, that's probably what, 6 or 8 hours. Maybe you can get it for $500 or $600 possibly. I don't know what flights are going for these days.
1: I just want to turn the game on and watch it.
0: Yeah, same. Yeah, I don't want to
1: go to that extent. Even going up there to Northwest Stadium. Nah, I don't think so.
0: Yeah, that's far enough. Jackie in Dale City is here. Oh, look, we have an update with Josh from Fredericksburg. You know, he's been seeing this.
1: Yeah,
0: lady.
1: Yeah, yeah.
0: He's been dating this, or they're in the talking stage.
1: They're in the talking stage, yeah.
0: He says, checking in, I've got an update. Had a last-minute date watching Mockingjay Part 1 and finished the jigsaw puzzle Friday night. They came to me. Right now, their battery is low and they need space as an introvert. Dating tip, respect boundaries and space. Present in silence.
1: Okay. I enjoy this update.
0: I do too. Can I say this though?
1: Yeah.
0: I'm so glad that I'm just, and I wish you the best, Josh. And this is not a dig at you or anybody who's dating. I wish you the best of luck in your endeavors. I'm so glad I'm not in the dating scene anymore. I wouldn't know what to do.
1: Yeah, it seems tough.
0: I'm just, yeah. But I really appreciate living vicariously through other people, such as Josh from Fredericksburg.
1: Go ahead. I was going to say, Melissa Bradley had some kind of an answer to what?
0: Oh, she said that. She was in charge of the original 5OC, founder, creator of the 5OC Facebook page. But this is the new era of the 5OC, so I just oversee from afar. That's what she
1: does
0: saying.
1: Oversee from afar. Okay, yeah, she was. she was very involved.
0: Apparently, according to Brogy, you can get a nonstop to London from Dulles, but not Reagan. So there's that.
1: Okay, if you're looking to go over to London to the game, thank you, Brogy.
0: Travel agent Brogy.
1: Brogy's a travel agent this morning. He doesn't just get up and listen. He gets up and listens actively.
0: Mm-hmm.
1: You know, maybe he can let us know, you know, some of the good deals and maybe some of the sights. You know, once you get there, some things to see in London before the game.
0: I remember when COVID first hit, I checked flights because I was looking to go somewhere just because I was tired of sitting around.
1: Yeah.
0: And it was right when everything just dropped. And I could get a round trip flight to like California for $80 or something, man. It was
1: wow,
0: it was something insane like that. Santana's here. Millette Mayer Saturday.

0: see Ronnie and Donna T are checking in. James, why the cry? Why the teardrop, James? What's going on, buddy?
1: Oh, James, what's
0: James, what's wrong?
1: James, are you okay?
0: If you need a shoulder, Ted's here. Barback Bobby from Fredericksburg is checking in.
1: Bobby.
0: Carrie B says, OMG, dating sucks. I quit. Yeah, I can understand why. Look, it's rough out there. Let's just be honest. It's rough.
1: Where is it? She said Enchanted Creek. As if everyone knows where Enchanted Creek is. I've never heard of that. That just looks like a great place.
0: You're not supposed to know where it is.
1: I guess she's
0: secret. Iggy the Insulator. Good morning. I love the weather too. Where did she say that? Carrie B. Oh, Enchanted Creek.
1: That picture is awesome.
0: Enchanted Creek. Oh, and there's a picture of a Jeep. Oh, it must be like a Jeep place or something, maybe?
1: Oh, could be. We're having to go to this.
0: Oh, good Lord.
1: Wow.
0: It's way out there, man. Not far from Lexington.
1: Oh, like Buena Vista.
0: Holy cow.
1: That's a nice area, though. I like Lexington. I've been a lot to Lexington.
0: That's a ways.
1: But that is a ways. Yeah, Buena Vista's another great, great little town.
0: Glad she had fun.
1: She didn't tell us, but we... You know, we did it. We did our homework.
0: Yep, we did.
1: If you're not going to tell us, we're going
0: to
1: make it really awkward.
0: She did tell us, though.
1: Well, she did tell us, but she didn't tell us where that was.
0: Sorry. Okay, onward to the 6 o'clock hour. Take Ted's hand, take my hand, and we're going to cross the threshold together. Here we go. You're ready? Tamara's at the Casper Mechanical Heating and Air Conditioning Time Saver Traffic Center. 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
2: 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What's in your wallet? Good morning and good news on your drive through Stafford County. The earlier crash on 95 southbound has now been cleared at Virginia 610 Garrisonville, exit 143. So you're getting back up to the normal speeds. Always some good news. And from Stafford County into Spotsylvania County on 95 southbound, you're at the normal rates. Your northbound ride also looking pretty good. You are starting to see some slowdowns through Dale City between Dale Boulevard and Woodbridge, exit 160. 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
2: Show. All right, here we go. Happy Monday. Jeremy and Ted here. What's going on, baby? Hope you had a restful and restorative weekend. We had a chance to have a date night on Saturday night, which really doesn't exist. Because we need a babysitter, and we didn't have a babysitter, so
3: right. The
2: baby was just with us in the house. And we're on the other end of the house, right? And on the other end of the house, you know, we're watching movies, we're eating, we're chatting, we're laughing, whatever, having a good time. But we want to be able to hear Eli
3: if
2: he needs us or whatever. And we don't have a baby monitor. We never invested in one. I don't think we ever received one as a gift. If we did, I don't remember. So I had this genius idea where I was like, all right, here's what we're going to do. We're going to use your phone to call my phone. We're going to set your phone in the bedroom with the baby, and we're going to put my phone next to us on speaker, but put it on mute so he can we can hear him, but he can't hear us.
3: Oh, okay.
2: And it worked like a charm.
3: How about that? Until?
2: No, that's it.
3: Oh, yeah.
2: It worked like a charm.
3: Oh, okay. That's not a bad idea. I've never even thought of doing something like that.
2: No, it was just, I don't know, a stroke of genius, I guess.
3: Yeah.
2: Or was it? I don't know. Ted Schubel's got three things you need to know. Good morning.
3: Morning, Jeremy. 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Rappahannock Education Farm hit 90,000 pounds of vegetables donated this year over the weekend. All those vegetables helping to reduce hunger and food insecurity. Spotsylvania schools say the graduation ceremonies for all county schools will be held at Kalahari May 29th. Chancellor begins at 8 a.m. Riverbend concludes it at 6. 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
1: 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Hello.
2: Hey, Jeremy. Good morning. 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What's in your wallet? A look at your drive through the Stafford County area with an early morning 95 crash southbound at Garrisonville Road, Virginia 610. It's blocking that left lane, so we are seeing some delays even at this early morning hour. You want to be sure to stick right out and about on the roads and anticipate a bit of a rubbernecking delay. The good news is southbound into Spotsylvania County, you are in the clear thereafter, and your northbound 95 ride is up to speed. 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
1: I don't guess they're not coming to DC this time. They're not. No, they're going to it. Are they in Atlanta? The pandas are in Atlanta? What are we talking about here? It looks like China gave us some more panda bears. I know that really excites Ted.
2: Yeah, the Atlanta Zoo.
1: What is it? Wasn't it like 2 or 3 years ago we had that? It was this big deal.
2: They left.
1: Huh?
2: Remember when they left? Then they came back.
1: They left?
2: They left the National Zoo. Yeah.
1: They did?
2: Oh, yeah, for a while. Yeah. That's when I lost it. Because, like, all the news stations, covered them leaving. And everybody, they had, like, mic flags with pandas on them. And it's like reporters were wearing panda ears. It was ridiculous.
1: You hated it.
2: Yeah, yeah.
1: Because the pandas came back.
2: The
1: National Zoo.
2: Yeah, and so last week when the Chinese premier was here, I think it's 10 years. I think he gave the Atlanta Zoo some pandas, you know, for 10 years. And I say,
1: what?
2: Wake me up.
1: What is it with China being like, hey, how about a couple bears? Would you like a couple bears?
2: I don't know. They're so rare, and I guess that's the only place. That's the only where they're at. But yeah, I just think pandas are overrated. That's just my view.
1: They just sit there.
2: Yeah.
1: And they look around.
2: I've seen them up in D.C. And again, I just
1: wait. Wow, did you go see them? Did you make a trip to go see the panda bears?
2: Not specifically, but they were there, and my family wanted to see them.
1: I think you're secretly a panda lover, man.
2: I am not.
1: I think you are.
2: No.
1: I think you love panda bears.
2: I do not.
1: Then why did you and your family go see them?
2: Well, we took the kids to the zoo.
1: And you just happened to go.
2: Well, there's the panda area, and if you're there, you go see them.
1: So explain to us, for those who have not seen a panda bear in person, what is that like, man? Tell us about your experience.
2: They're there. They're like you said, they sit around and you look at them eating bamboo and just sitting around, you know, doing panda things.
1: Are they still there?
2: Yeah. Oh, there's pandas at the zoo. Yeah.
1: Are they on loan?
2: Uh huh.
1: So we got to give them back.
2: We got to give them back sometime. Yeah.
1: What if we just didn't give them back?
2: I think it'd be a problem.
1: What kind of problem?
2: Well, I mean, I think that, you know, you're signing a contract that you're going to take care of the pandas, and here's how you're going to take care of them. And then, you know, at a certain time, they go back. They do go back. Everybody gets attached to all these different.
1: And then they just take them back.
2: They take them back.
1: So China is just toying with us, really.
2: Kind of, yeah. Oh, my daughter used to go. She lives up there. She used to. I don't know that she does as much as she did. She followed the pandas greatly and would go over and see them. And
1: now, are they violent?
2: You're asking the wrong, you know, you're barking up the wrong tree on that.
1: Well, you seem to be well versed.
2: I don't think so, but I don't know.
1: I just love how a country is like, hey, listen, thank us later, but we're going to give you a couple panda bears.
2: Yeah.
1: You hang on to those bad boys for a little bit.
2: I don't know. I don't know, whatever. I mean, I know they do it with us. I mean, the National Zoo's had them for a long time. There have been a few breaks in the, you know, in the, where we haven't had pandas in the region, but yeah, I saw this with Atlanta getting them. I don't know if there's any other zoos in America that have pandas.
1: Well, it sounds like that's a good thing, because according to you, they're just kind of boring and whatever.
2: Well, but I know. I'm in the minority on this one.
1: Can't China just give us like some good bamboo furniture or something? Let us have some good bamboo furniture and just keep the bears.
2: Just keep the bears and have just furniture. Saying. Yeah, I don't know.
1: Switching gears just a little bit. October's creeping up on us. Thursday is October 1st. It's crazy to think about. And just a reminder, with the whole Amtrak situation.
2: Yeah.
1: You know, they're going to be doing some, there's going to be what they call a major disruption. Mm-hmm.
2: Yep.
1: October 16th through the 26th.
2: Yeah, they've been talking about this since the summer.
1: Yeah, this is going to be a big deal, and it's going to affect your commute. I know we have a lot of people that take the train to D.C., back and forth, all this, that, and the third. But you can expect cancellations for sure, some altered routes and possible bus transportation. All that stuff.
2: Yeah.
1: Man. What do you do if you take the train to work, VRE or whatever? What do you do then? I mean, when the train is down for 10 days, you just drive, or do you slug it out, or what happens?
2: You probably drive.

0: Yeah, either way, okay. I would say yeah.
1: But you can be a slug, right?
0: You
1: can get up there, mm-hmm.
0: You which still is do that.
1: Yep. Essentially where you're carpooling with others.
0: Yeah.
1: Mm-hmm. So make plans now, October 16th through the 26th. Figure it out because it's creeping up on us. It's going to be here soon.
0: It's been a big deal. Everyone's been talking about it again for quite some time. So shouldn't catch it. Still, I'm sure it'll catch somebody by surprise.
1: Oh, no doubt. And they'll be so mad.
0: Yeah.
1: And I would be too.
0: Yeah.
1: Which is why I'm talking about it right now. So just keep that in mind. 627, Tamara's in the Casper Mechanical Heating and Air Conditioning Time Saver Traffic Center. Good morning.
2: 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Good morning. 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What's in your wallet? A look at your drive through the Stafford County area in Garrisonville. Some updates on the 95 southbound crash at Virginia 610 Aquia. The good news is it's no longer blocking that left lane. The incident has been moved to the left shoulder, so it is more passable, but we're still seeing some early morning slowdowns and rubbernecking delays getting by. As you enter 95 southbound into the Spotsylvania County region, you're in the clear. Capital One offers no fees or minimums on checking accounts, and most Capital One cafes are open 7 days a week to assist with your banking needs. 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I'm Tamara Matthews, B101.5 Time Saver Traffic.
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1: All right. Good morning. Good morning, Jeremy and Ted here. Welcome to Monday, baby. Commanders fans, we happy today? Of course we are. Squeaking one out, man. It was a shootout, really. Commanders, Seahawks, what was it, 33-31?
2: It was 33-31, yeah. Went right to the end.
1: Marcus Mariota coming in.
2: Three touchdown passes, yeah. Nobody saw that coming. They hadn't lost since last November. The Seahawks had.
1: Really?
2: Yeah, they had a 12-game winning streak. But that was a big win.
1: It seems to me like, and I'm no expert on the Commanders, I'm not even going to pretend to be, but the defense seems to need a lot of work. Just a lot of gaps in the defense, it seems.
2: They got some injuries, that was a big win because now you go to London, you beat the Colts. They'd be at 500, and Jaden Daniels they're talking about him coming back in a couple of weeks.
1: So that's good news.
2: So
1: now,
2: yeah,
1: you lose yesterday, man, and you've really gotten yourself
2: zero and three is really tough.
1: And
2: Something like the statistics show like 95% of teams that have started 0-3 don't make the playoffs. So yeah, your season's really, you know, in desperation mode. This gives them life.
1: Yep. True. And let's we can't talk about the Commanders, excuse me, without talking about the Cowboys a little bit. They were playing Baltimore, and Ted's team is Baltimore. And never underestimate Dallas's ability to choke.
2: Yeah, they had the lead late in the game. The Ravens, they or Dallas. Well, Dallas scored. Dallas kicked a field goal to tie the game.
1: Yeah.
2: 7 seconds left. You're figuring, it's overtime, and they kicked it. They kicked it through the end zone, so the Ravens got it at the 35. Then completed a pass to the. Around the 40, I think, called timeout with a second left, and the field goal kicker kicked a 55-yarder,
1: and that was it.
2: Now all you had to do is just squib kick it down, and
1: I don't know why they don't have you as the coach.
2: Yeah,
1: Ted Shubel should be the Cowboys head coach. On the high school level, I've already talked about this once earlier this morning, but Brook Point and River Bend.
2: Yeah, three overtimer on Friday night.
1: That was quite the showdown. Yeah. Good stuff.
2: Yeah.
1: Apparently, this was the first time Brook Point had beaten River Bend in a very long time. According to somebody who... I was speaking with a player for River Bend yesterday, and he was telling me this was the first time Brook Point had beaten River Bend in quite some time.
2: Okay.
1: So it was a big deal for Brook Point. They stormed the field. They had a good time. And I think they were at River Bend, too.
2: They were.
1: And the Brook Point people, fans, you know... storm the field at River Bend, which is pretty legendary.
2: Yeah.
1: 35-28 in a triple overtime. A lot of good games Friday night.
2: Those are two of the best teams in the area.
1: That's what you were saying.
2: Yeah.
1: I mean, these are good football teams.
2: Friday night at JM, an interesting thing. It's alumni. It's alumni night at JM at Maury Stadium on Friday night. They're honoring the 86 and 96 state championship teams. The 86 team was the first team that won, that Coach Serbay won a state championship with, and he won a number of them. But a couple of the championships were 10 years apart. So the 86 and the 96 teams are going to be honored on Friday night, which I think that will be very cool.
1: Oh, absolutely. That'll be a great game to attend. And there's a lot of homecoming games coming up.
2: Yeah.
1: I know River Bend's got homecoming this weekend. I think they're playing Hartwood. So that'll be fun, man.
2: Yeah.
1: I love a good high school football game. I've got to get out to one. I usually wait till October to do it because I want it to be a little chilly out there when I go. I don't want to be sweating at a football game. I don't play that game.
2: I do play that.
3: J-Dog, don't play that.
2: I do play that game.
1: I know you do.
2: When it starts getting cold, I'm like, you know what? I think I'll stay inside.
1: It just disappears till about April.
2: I want to stay all nice and toasty. Baseball playoffs start tomorrow.
1: Carolina Hurricanes season opener tomorrow. I know. Go ahead and yawn. I know. It should be a good year against the Caps. It should be the Caps are looking pretty. What's the word I'm looking for here? Looking pretty good, I guess, for the lack of a better word. So
2: does hockey really start tomorrow?
1: Yeah, man, Canes home opener. Yeah,
2: I did not know that.

0: That's crazy. Well, when you win the Stanley Cup, the offseason is much shorter.
1: Yeah, oh, sure. Yeah, but I guess
0: that I'm bragging. I'm not bragging or anything.
1: No, we're doing what you are.
0: Stanley Cup champions. I mean,
1: I just didn't realize. I know that they have been playing exhibition games, but I didn't realize the season. But yeah, I guess we're in this September.
0: Yeah, the Caps will be pretty good. I think they've had a lot of rest. A lot of rest. They've been.
1: But again, you're not bragging.
0: No, not bragging. No, no, they've had a lot of rest. Been sitting around since like April. So
1: yeah.
0: Tamara's in the Casper Mechanical Heating and Air Conditioning Time Saver Traffic Center. What's up?
2: Good morning. 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A look at your drive on 95 northbound. You've got some jam ups through Prince William County from Dale Boulevard to Woodbridge, Virginia 123, up to 10 minutes worth of a ride. The good news is northbound 95 toward the Beltway in Fairfax County is in the clear, but we are tracking those 395 northbound slowdowns through Arlington from Virginia 110 to the 14th Street Bridge. You want to be sure to pack your patience through those jam ups as they will likely increase. 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I'm Tamara Matthews, B101.5 Time Saver Traffic.

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3: Here we go, 708, Jeremy, Ted, and AJ here. 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
3: Go us, huh?
5: Wow! Woo.
3: 5 years ago today.

0: Today, I cracked the mic here for the first time.
1: That's crazy. It doesn't seem
2: 5 years, yeah.
0: 5 years, man. Yeah. It has flown by.
1: Yeah. It has.
0: And we appreciate you being here and being part of the family. It's been a blast, man. We've had a good time. There are so many stories from the...
2: Some of us have had a good time.
1: Ted.
2: You just said some of us. I mean, I didn't say who. Not everybody.
0: Now, I want to get violent on our anniversary, but you know, it could happen.
2: It's a celebration. I came into this show with one name. Now I've got 27.
0: That's so true. Dude. So true.
1: That's a compliment.
0: Yeah,
1: it is. Okay. That's how loved you are.
2: No, that's amazing. That you're right. Time just, wow. Five years.
1: That's insane. Hard to believe.
0: Also, I think that's as long as I've lasted at any job.
1: Congratulations. Yay, it stuck.
0: And watch the boss come in today and be like, hey, we need to have a talk.
1: We're waiting for your anniversary. And
0: all right, Ted Schubel is here. Shed Tubel. Mm-hmm. Ted Schuble. Ted Pool Noodle Schubel. Ted Sod Poodle Schubel.
2: That's what I mean.
0: Sugar Boo Schubel. Three things you need to know. Good morning.
2: 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Changes coming to the landscape around the lodge, the monument, and Meditation Rock. Rappahannock Education Farm hits 90,000 pounds of vegetables donated this year to help reduce hunger and food insecurity. Spotsylvania schools say that graduation ceremonies for all county high schools will be held at Kalahari May 29th. Chancellor begins at 8 a.m. Riverbend will wrap it up at 6. 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
0: All right, so here's what I want to do. I'm going to throw a question out there. I want you to hit us up on the Grease Monkey Hotlines and let us know what you think. What does our area have enough of? I'm talking, you know, I'm talking Fredericksburg, Stafford, Spotsy, Dale City, Woodbridge, whatever. If you can hear our voice, what does our area have enough of? I posted the question on Facebook and the answers are just rolling in. I've got one in mind and I want to see if it makes the list. I'm not going to say it, but I want to see if it makes sense.
1: I feel like we might have the same one.
0: You think so?
1: I don't know.
0: All right. Well, let's see.
1: Okay.
0: Let us know. 540-899-1015 or 800-685-1015. The Grease Monkey Hotlines. What does our area have enough of? No more. We need no more. We'll get to it coming up next. Get your answers in. We've got Tamara in the Casper Mechanical Heating and Air Conditioning Time Saver Traffic Center. 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
3: 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What's in your wallet? 95 northbound through Dale City, giving you some delays from Dale Boulevard to Virginia 123 Woodbridge, up to a 10-minute jam up. We're also seeing reports of some delays through Prince William County and Haymarket. I-66 westbound has reports of debris in the left center lane before Route 15, exit 40. You want to take caution with that obstruction in your drive. It isn't taking out a lane, so lower your speed. 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I'm Tamara Matthews, B101.5 Time Saver Traffic.

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1: All right, and the question is, the question of the hour. What does our area have enough of? What does our area have enough of? Grease Monkey Hotlines. 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What do we have enough of in the area?
2: Grocery stores.
1: Groceries.
2: We have Giant, Wegmans, Food Lion, Wise, Lidl, Aldi. All these little get-and-go markets anymore. I think we have enough of those.
1: Uh-oh. Well, then I bet you feel some way about the Trader Joe's that's coming over by Cowan Boulevard in Fredericksburg, huh?
2: I heard that, yeah. Now we have Trader Joe's.
1: So how do you feel about that?
2: It's all right. If I had to pick one of them that I would stay with, it would be Giant.
1: Giant, okay. I kind of agree, but at the same time, I love having the options, depending on which side of town I'm on.
3: Yeah.
1: To be able to just stop, or if I pass one on accident, I'm like, oh, I missed Wise, but there's another one right here. I can stop, you know.
2: That's true. That is true.
1: Kind of like, I get where you're coming from, though. We do have a lot of grocery stores.
3: Yeah.
2: Yep.
1: What's your name, darling?
2: My name is Carrie.
1: Carrie, where are you calling from this morning?
2: I'm calling from home, getting ready to go to work. Work at Riverbend High School cafeteria.
3: Oh, nice.
1: Oh,
3: Riverbend.
1: Okay.
2: Go Bears.
1: Go Bears. Hey, they got upset by Brookpoint this weekend.
2: I know. I know.
1: Triple
2: but
1: overtime.
2: We're still doing good.
1: Yeah, no doubt. All right. Hey, listen, we appreciate you chiming in this morning. You have a great day, okay?
2: Oh, thank you. Happy anniversary.
1: Thank you, my dear.
2: Uh-huh. Bye-bye.
1: Bye-bye. What a sweet lady.
3: Mm-hmm.
1: Shout out to Riverbend. Go get them this Friday.
3: Heartwood. Yeah, right.
1: They're playing Heartwood this weekend.
3: Oh, okay.
1: It's their homecoming or whatever. So what does the area have enough of? Crystal's chiming in on the Grease Monkey Hotlines. Self-storage places.
3: We do have a lot of self-storage places.
1: Absolutely.
3: She's not wrong.
1: Tom in Wheatonville says smoke or vape shops.
3: Accurate.
1: They're on every corner.
3: Mm-hmm.
1: Dawn says traffic, vape shops, and storage facilities.
3: Wow, everyone's on the same page right now.
1: All right. BA from VA says, here's another one.
3: Storage
1: units. How much junk can you have? Now, I see a lot of people chiming in with AJ's. AJ, do you want to tell?
3: No, that's not my answer. That was my second answer. My first answer.
1: All right, hold on. Ted, should AJ and I say at the same time what we're
3: thinking? I don't know if it's going to be the same now.
4: Nobody said what I think. But
3: Maybe all three of us do it at the same time.
4: Oh, no. You guys should. If you guys think you're the same, do it together.
1: Well, I want yours next. Hang tight. On three, we're going to say what we think, okay? You ready?
3: Yeah.
1: Okay. One, two, three.
3: Banks.
1: Car washes. You said banks?
3: There is a bank. On every, there's banks across the street from each other. A restaurant will leave and a bank will be like, maybe we need another bank right there.
1: I mean.
3: And I'm like, do we need this many banks?
1: That's, I didn't even think of that.
3: I do. Just because I'm always like, man, that would have been a great restaurant location.
1: I can see that.
3: Yeah,
1: can
3: banks. What'd you say?
1: Car washes.
3: We do have a lot of car washes.
1: Dude, I wash my car like maybe once a year. And I guess there are some people that just every day just go wash their car. I don't know.
3: Luke's a car washer. He has like a, you know, a pass to a car wash. Like he, yeah.
1: Yeah. And there's some good ones too. We have really good car washes.
3: We
1: around.
3: Do.
1: So Ted, what is your answer?
4: See, I've taken a different approach. And when I see mine, I'm afraid I'm going to offend AJ.
1: Uh-oh. Oh, do it.
4: Mine is like totally different than any. Nobody's, as soon as I say it, there's going to be like silence.
1: Okay. Offend her. Go ahead.
4: Squirrels.
3: What?
1: Squirrels?
3: That's not even a real answer.
4: We have enough of. We have enough squirrels.
3: No, it's like.
4: You ask what
1: the heck
3: what
1: are you
3: do
1: talking
3: we have
1: about?
3: Enough of?
4: Enough of. We have
3: no,
4: enough squirrels.
3: It was like business, like stores.
4: I decided to go way.
3: Outside of the box.
4: Yeah. I'm sick. You're always telling me, think outside the box.
3: The box is now in like another county.
1: You know what?
4: So I'm going with squirrels.
1: To be fair, Ted's answer makes a lot of sense. Enough squirrels because Ted is he's nuts.
3: True. And anti-squirrel.
1: He's very
4: anti-squirrel. As soon as you said that, I thought everyone's going to think people and you know go down the list, and I thought no.
3: A couple people have said my second answer, which was chicken places.
1: Oh, dude.
3: I feel like we have a chicken place like on every corner as well. I'm like, do people in our community really?

0: They love chicken that much, and I'm like, apparently.
1: So. Listen, if you just moved to the area, there's two things you're never going to have to worry about having a shortage of, and that's car washes and chicken. You're going to be just fine. You're going to be like,
0: wait, is there a chicken car wash place? Because if I, you know, you could get your chicken on while your car is being washed. How does that not exist in our community?
1: Revolutionary. That's what she.
0: That's what we need. Thinking.
2: Now that's outside the box.
0: Get some chicken fingers. You know, you detail my car. I'm a happy person.
1: We got a lot of text messages about chicken places and storage places. Like a lot.
0: Yeah.
1: 540-899-1015 or 800-685-1015. Grease Monkey Hotlines. Here's one that there's only one of these answers. I find that a little surprising. Lou says Mexican restaurants. They pop up, it seems like every other week there's a new Mexican restaurant. Now, if you like Mexican food like I do, I'm like, come on.
0: Yeah.
1: Bring it on. Let's go. Let's have another one. Somebody said data centers, you know, they're popping up everywhere. I know there's like talks of one in King George. Ted, you probably know more about that than I do. There's like some big discussion, 800 and some acres. That's a possibility for a data center.
3: Oh, they're all over.
1: Yeah, it's
0: apartments.
1: Apartments, yeah. Apartments for sure. Here's one. I was waiting for this one. Dollar General.
0: Do we have a lot of Dollar Generals?
1: Yeah. Yeah, and they're in the... Dude, there's one on the way to Ashley's parents' house in Lake Anna.
0: Yeah, there is one.
1: You're going down this country road, and you're like, oh, look, trees, trees, trees, trees, Dollar General. I'm like, what is that? Just out of nowhere. Just
0: that's what they do, though. Dollar General's like, there's really nothing around here. This is where we go.
1: Yeah, for sure. Here's the text. Used car lots, auto parts stores. Now, here's the thing with auto parts stores. There are a lot of them. But when you need one, they come in handy.
0: You're like, thank goodness.
1: Like, when you need a Pep Boys.
0: Yeah.
1: That's
0: Advanced Auto.
1: That's good stuff. Yeah. Somebody just sent a text. Nick says, Ted makes me so happy.
0: Do you not like squirrels either?
1: What is the deal with you and squirrels, man?
0: Bad drivers.
1: Uh-oh. Hey, now, I'm a Dollar General manager. Listen. Oh. Dollar General came in clutch the other day for Eli's birthday party. I had to go to Dollar General and buy like $9,000 worth of hot dogs and buns and drinks and stuff.
0: Yeah.
1: And I got some good cash back that day, though, thanks to my Capital One saver card. That's not...
0: I will say, when we're on road trips and we're in the middle of nowhere and you have to use the bathroom and all of a sudden a, you know, Dollar General pops up and you're like, thank goodness. And maybe I need some pretzels.
1: Right.
0: So
1: I'll tell you what I would like to have, because honestly, I'm a fan of Dollar General, straight up.
0: Yeah.
1: And I'll tell you what I wish I had closer to me is one of the Dollar Generals that had, what do they call it? The ones with the produce, they have produce as well.
0: I didn't know that.
1: Yeah.
0: I knew they had like grocery store stuff, but I didn't know they had produce.
1: We have a dollar store really close to us, and I find myself having to go there all the time for like little ingredients I forgot to pick up or whatever. And so many times I'm like, dude, I need a cucumber or a such and such for this recipe.
0: Just one thing.
1: So I really need that DG with the produce. There's another one. Amy says, way too many banks and McDonald's.
0: Somebody agreed. Banks. Yes, yeah, so many banks.
1: Traffic cones. There we go. A lot of traffic happening right now. What is this? You can always come to my store in Lee's Hill. Maybe I will one day. Maybe I will.
0: Yep, we'll have to stop by and say hi. My mom actually used to work at a Dollar General back in the day.
1: Oh, really?
0: Yeah, it was the one that was at Earl's True Value. If anyone remembers, that was a long time ago.
1: That was a long time ago.
0: Yeah, very long time ago.
1: Yeah, I go in Dollar General and buy like a lifetime supply of baby wipes, as you might imagine. So thanks for helping me out with that. But here we go. Here's a text from Jackie in Woodbridge. I'm a lover of squirrels and any animals for that matter, but they absolutely drive my dogs nuts.
0: Mm.
1: They actually sit outside our patio door and say nanny nanny boo boo to drive them crazy.
0: They do. They go.
1: Leslie says traffic cameras. We have enough traffic, dude. I think, and I hate to admit this, I think I got again over the weekend.
0: Did you really? I guess you won't know for like a week or so.
1: I'll wait for the ticket in the mail, but I think I got, man. I zone out sometimes and I forget. And then next thing you know, old Jed's a millionaire. And I'm anxiously awaiting that $100 ticket in the mail. I feel so embarrassed, so ashamed.
0: Shouldn't feel ashamed.
1: I'm going to put myself in the corner. I'm just
0: ashamed. Ted's going to put you in the corner.
1: Yes, he will. Here's one we haven't heard yet. And it's

0: urgent care.
1: We do have a lot of urgent cares.
0: They're popping up everywhere.
1: There's one at the bottom of the hill on Lafayette now.
0: You ever heard the comedian, I forgot his name, who was like, what he explains going to urgent care?
1: Yes.
0: And now he's like, $40, we're going to figure this out together.
1: Yeah, let's work together on this problem. How do you spell ibuprofen? Shouldn't you know how to spell ibuprofen?
0: No shade being thrown at urgent care, but it is kind of interesting. Okay. Jen says, I think there's a lot of Asian cuisine.
1: Huh.
0: I'm all for it, man. Give me more sushi. And here's one more. It says gas stations. Okay. Again, and when you really need gas, you know.
1: Yeah.
0: Comes in handy. Thanks for chiming in this morning.
1: Thank you.
0: Been fun and funny. And then Ted with the squirrels. I don't even know. That's so far in left field.
1: I didn't expect that answer at all.
0: Help control the squirrel population.
2: I just felt like we've got enough.
0: You should be like Bob Barker when he was talking about help control the pet.
1: Have your squirrel spayed or neutered.
0: Yeah. Well, you already know how I feel about squirrels after having that one trapped in our attic. Remember that?
1: I do remember that. Yeah. And he was collecting nuts and stuff in your attic, wasn't he?
0: Oh, yeah.
1: Yeah. He was ready to winter.
0: Oh, he was bad. Oh, and Jen says, by the way, also panhandlers.
1: I always try not to. I always feel bad. I don't know what to do in those situations. I'm like, I get nervous.
0: Sometimes I
1: see. Because I'm like, do I have something to give? Do I give something?
2: Well, localities, all the localities have signs up that say give to organizations that help the homeless, like MICA. Things like that. There are signs up.
1: That's a good way to think about it. If you give to MICA, you're helping everyone. Mm-hmm. Yeah.
0: There was a guy asking for money on the side of the road over near Mission Barbecue one day.
1: Mm-hmm.
0: And I had a couple extra bucks. I was like, I'm going to help him out or whatever. And I was like, here you go, buddy. And he's sitting on a bucket. And I hold the money out the window. I'm like, here you go, man. And he's like, just throw it. I'm like, brother, why don't you just get up off the bucket and come grab it? Like, I'm trying to give you money. He's like, I'll just throw it. So I was like, okay. And I threw it and just blew into the road. And I'm thinking, is he just going to wait? And like, why don't you just grab the money, dude?
1: Now, I've given food before, like granola bars and different things like that.
0: Yeah, that's good. That's a very good thing to do. I know people that used to drive around with, like, snack packs in the car.
1: Yeah, and just be like, here you go.
0: Occasions, yeah. All right, thanks for hanging out. Coming up next, Know the Show. Big stuff going on. We've got Hillary Duff. Tickets.
1: Yeah, we do.
0: Yeah, October 6th, 2027 in Baltimore. Yeah, it's a year away, but this is big stuff. So hang tight. It's coming up next. Tamara is in the Casper Mechanical Heating and Air Conditioning Time Saver Traffic Center.
3: 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Updates on your I-66 ride. Let's start with a new incident through Fairfax and Manassas. You've got a disabled vehicle on the right shoulder after Sudley Road, exit 47. And we are still seeing the debris in your roadway through Haymarket on 66 westbound. Now just blocking the left lane before Route 15. You want to take caution on that stretch. Eastbound 66, giving you minor slowdowns from Fairfax County Parkway to Route 50. For your drive on 395 northbound through Arlington, still seeing delays from the Pentagon to 14th Street Bridge. 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
2: Weekend nor'easter starts to bow out as high pressure begins to build in, and fine weather in the forecast here through midweek. 73 here today. Clouds in the forecast, 60 our low tonight. 77 tomorrow with sunshine. Wednesday sunny and 83. For B101.5, Richard DeWedding at the

0: street. Yeah, you said forever, now I drive alone past your street.
1: Now it's time for another show.
2: B101.5. Good morning. Who's this?
3: This is Gail.
2: Hey, Gail. What's going on with you this morning?
3: Not much. Just trying to see if I know the show.
2: All right. Well, let's do it. Let's see if you know the show. Where are you calling from, by the way?
3: Fredericksburg.
2: All right. Here we go. Hillary Duff tickets on the line. Let's do it.
4: All right. What Hillary Duff show did Jeremy used to watch?
3: I'm going to guess Lizzie McGuire.
4: That's it.
2: Lizzie McGuire.
4: Nice job.
2: Yes, indeed. I watched it. I'm not ashamed of it. I watched it.
4: Yeah.
2: Gail, how about you?
3: I know, me too. Hey, that's our generation, right?
2: Yeah, that's it. That's it. Good stuff. Good memories. I used to stay plugged in on the Disney Channel. They had a lot of good stuff. Even Stevens, Lizzie McGuire.
4: Even Stevens, yeah.
2: What was the other big
3: one? Oh, yes.
2: There was a lot of good shows.
4: And
2: they used to draw the little heart, you know, Lizzie McGuire will be right back on Disney. And they draw the little heart with the wand, and I was like, yay, okay. That's awesome. Gail, you're going to see Hillary Duff in Baltimore, CFG Bank Arena. That show is going to be October 6th of next year, okay?
3: Awesome. Thank you so much.
2: You are very welcome. Thanks for hanging out with us. What are you doing this morning? You headed to work or what's up?
3: I'm driving my kids to school. Just dropped my oldest off at middle and now going to get in line for the two youngers in elementary.
2: All right. So. Which middle school are we talking about?
3: Thornburg
2: Middle, and what's the elementary?
3: Cedar Forest.
2: All right. Thornburg and Cedar Forest.
4: Shout out.
2: Did you have

0: Good weekend?
1: Oh, it was amazing.
0: Yeah, do anything fun?
1: We went to Belvedere, and we didn't let the rain stop us. The kids still played out in the rain.
2: Oh, nice. That's awesome. I love that.
0: That's going to be a core memory for them, so good on you for doing that. I'll never forget those days. All right, Gail, we appreciate you. What station made you a winner?
1: B101.5.
0: Atta baby. There you go.
2: Perfect. Absolutely perfect.
0: This is random, but I was in the Fawn Lake community this weekend.
2: Were they like, sir, are you supposed to be here?
0: It's funny that you assume that, because that's how I felt. Because I drove in and I was like, I feel like I'm not supposed to be here.
2: Sir, we're going to have to ask you to leave.
0: I was probably the only person in that neighborhood ever to be driving a car that backfires. That's all I'm saying. It's just, just a heck of a... I was there for a birthday party.
2: Oh, fun.
0: And it's just, you know...
2: It's a beautiful, beautiful community.
0: It is. I think that's where we're going to do our trick-or-treating this year, because I'm hoping they hand out those 5-pound Hershey bars.
2: I was going to say full-size candy bars.
0: Fun fact, Joe Gibbs used to live there.
2: Yes, he did. I did know that. Yeah.
0: Also, somebody informed me earlier this morning. You know who else used to live there?
2: Who?
0: Steven Seagal.
2: What?
0: Steven Seagal.
2: That's so random.
0: Isn't it?
2: Really?
0: He lived in Fawn Lake in Spotsylvania. Yes, absolutely. I had to look. I got the receipts. I looked it up on Google. Sure enough.
2: Huh.
0: I think he lives in Russia now, which is,
2: Does he? I thought he was like, wasn't he kind of like a police officer somewhere where he was kind of like semi-sworn in, like with the sheriff's department, and he was doing police stuff?
0: I think. We'd have to look
2: I'm
0: that
2: pretty
0: up.
2: Sure.
0: Check that out. See what's up with it. Give it a goog. What? Did I say something wrong?
2: No.
0: You're so good at the Google.
2: I know. I'm trying to find
0: it. Can you type faster, though?
2: I am typing faster. Steven Seagal, lawman is an American. Oh, no. It was a television series following action star Steven Seagal performing his duties as a reserve. He was a reserve deputy sheriff. That's what it was.
0: How does that work? You're on call? You're just down at the...
2: It was in Louisiana, it looks like.
0: Okay. All right.
2: And then Arizona. So, yeah, I knew he was like a deputy sheriff, a reserve deputy sheriff somewhere. Look at him.
0: Yeah, look at him. Know the show for tomorrow. Listen, we've got Hillary Duff tickets all week,
2: yeah.
0: So don't fret. Okay, we'll do it again tomorrow, 7:40. We need to know the show. What you got for us?
2: I was thinking, since we have Hillary Duff tickets, let's keep the Hillary Duff train going. My favorite movie that she did, and it's still to this day, I find it so charming and good, is Cinderella Story.
0: Cinderella Story.
2: Yeah, really, really good.
0: All right, we'll do that then. Tomorrow for another show, the answer will be
2: Cinderella Story.
0: Perfect. All right. Thanks for hanging out this morning. 7:53. It's the Jeremy Gray Show. Today is the 5th anniversary of the Jeremy Gray Show, by the way. I have no idea how I lasted this long.
2: Me too. I mean, it makes sense.
0: See, now that's just rude.
2: I'm joking. Jeremy, it's because you're talented and funny. Why did that? I didn't mean for that to sound sarcastic.
0: Because you're talented, you're funny, you're charismatic, you're just stupidly handsome. Anyway.
2: I didn't say all that. I think I stopped after 2.
0: No, but seriously, it's been a great 5 years. And AJ, thanks for being a part of it.
2: Oh, thank you.
0: You're awesome.
2: It's been fun.
0: Know the show again tomorrow, Cinderella Story. Jeremy Gray Show. Jeremy right here. AJ right there.
2: Hey.
0: Ted Sugarboo Shubles down the hall.
2: Doing Ted things.
0: Yeah, baby. 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
3: 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An update on your 95 northbound drive with a disabled vehicle through Falmouth and Stafford County. The good news is it is on the shoulder between Centerport Parkway and Courthouse Road, so you are getting by with just a minor slowdown. No longer seeing those northbound 95 delays through the Woodbridge area, but we are tracking some 395 northbound slowdowns through Fairfax County from the Beltway to the 14th Street Bridge. Overall, taking you about 15 minutes. 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
3: All right, good morning. What's happening? Welcome to Monday. Jeremy and AJ here.
4: Monday.
3: Da da da. So good to me.
4: Da da.
3: Da da da da. Come Monday, it'll be all right. Anybody else see the VMAs last night? Not me.
4: No, but we did just watch the Patient Zero music video that dropped at the VMAs.
3: Yeah.
4: No. And it was actually, the video is really good.
3: It is a good video. Not
4: gives me
3: lie.
4: A good visual for the song, which I like.
3: Of course, Taylor had a huge showing last night.
4: Yes.
3: Awards and all that stuff. I had no idea it was even happening until I woke up this morning and it was like, the VMA winners. I'm like, huh? I could not tell you the last time I watched an award show of any kind, but you know what? Good for them.
4: Yeah. I mean, I like seeing the recaps. And I'm like, oh, yeah, that was good. That was good.
3: I'm glad you mentioned that because I'm actually more of a recap guy now.
4: Yeah.
3: Like Dancing with the Stars, I'll watch the recap the next morning.
4: Mm-hmm.
3: I don't want to dedicate my life to it, so I just catch up on whatever
4: happens.
3: Just
4: give me the, you know, the Cliff Notes.
3: Yeah, Cliff Notes is good. Ted Schubel, he has three things you need to know. Good morning, sir.
5: 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Rappahannock Education Farm hits 90,000 pounds of vegetables donated this year to help reduce hunger and food insecurity. Spotsylvania schools say that graduation ceremonies for all county high schools will be held at Kalahari May 29th. Chancellor begins at 8 a.m. Riverbend will wrap it up at 6. Details, B1015.com or check our Facebook page.

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3: All right, speaking of Taylor Swift, coming up next, I want to talk about something. There's this person, I'm going to say, who was allegedly at Taylor and Travis's wedding. And this person, I don't know if they were or not. I can't fact check that. I have no idea. But they have some stuff to say about what went down at the wedding. And some of it is...
4: But we don't know if the person was actually there?
3: I can't confirm it.
4: We cannot confirm nor deny.
3: Exactly. I can't. I just can't. But I can tell you what they said about the wedding. And there's some odd stuff happening there. We'll chat about that in a second. Tamara is in the Casper Mechanical Heating and Air Conditioning Time Saver Traffic Center. Hey.
5: 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What's in your wallet? 95 northbound through Dale City, giving you some delays from Dale Boulevard to Virginia 123 Woodbridge, up to a 10-minute jam up. We're also seeing reports of some delays through Prince William County and Haymarket. I-66 westbound has reports of debris in the left center lane before Route 15, exit 40. You want to take caution with that obstruction. Drive, it isn't taking out a lane, so lower your speeds getting around it. 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
1: All right, good morning. So, obviously, Taylor and Travis's wedding on July 4th was kind of a big deal in the Hollywood scene or whatever. Yeah. And, you know, I think, what was the guest count? Like 1,000?
2: It wasn't a lot of people. It wasn't as many people as we thought.
1: Yeah,
2: remember?
1: Yeah, yeah. But it was like 1,000, right?
2: I'm looking.
1: And here's the thing. Everybody's kind of been like, what happened? We haven't seen...
2: 1,000. You're okay. Right. Yep.
1: Thank you. We haven't seen pictures. We haven't heard stories from the wedding. We know of like of a few guests that were there, but...
2: There were NDAs.
1: There were NDAs.
2: Like, for everyone.
1: Yeah. So
2: yeah.
1: It was just kept under wraps. Now, there was a guy who has come out on TikTok, of course, saying that he was, in fact, at the wedding.
2: Allegedly.
1: Now, allegedly. Now... I'm going to play this audio, and I want you to take it with just a little bit, teensy-weensy grain of salt.
2: Yeah, because you never know if this is real or not.
1: But let's dig into what he had to say.
3: So I went to Taylor Swift's wedding. I was a plus one of somebody. And you had to sign an NDA. Everybody had to sign an NDA. But I, when I got it sent to me by her lawyers, by her team, I edited it. And in the edit... I put a stipulation that said, after 80 days, I can talk about it. Talk about the wedding. And I sent it back thinking they would reply and say, as if, buddy, sign the regular contract or you're out. And then they signed it.
1: Okay, first weird situation here. You're telling me you edited the NDA, you sent it back to her lawyers, and they're like, okay. They just happened to overlook that one little thing where you edited.
2: Yeah, that doesn't really add up for me either.
1: So that's the first red flag, but let's go on.
3: And so I have, it's been 80 days. As of today, it was July 3rd, today's September 21st, so I can talk about it. So here goes. Nobody was allowed to use the words I or me. We all, other than Taylor and Travis, everybody else had to refer to themselves as we or us. The dinner was not good. It was buffet style, and all of the dishes were named after Taylor Swift songs, which just felt kind of kitschy, I guess. I don't remember all of them, but like there was like bad blood pudding, which was disgusting. There was I knew you were truffles, and there was olive too well. Just a bowl of olives. They really leaned into the fact that it was at Madison Square Garden because they had what they called a halftime show. And for that, they brought out a John Mayer cover artist and they gave everybody tomatoes and said, just go crazy and throw them at him. And a lot of people did because they were afraid of getting kicked out if they didn't follow orders.
1: Okay.
2: That's crazy. I feel like this isn't real.
1: You don't think
2: like,
1: so?
2: Like, no, not at all. She's not going to make her wedding about making fun of her ex. Like, and I just feel like there's
1: second.
2: Absolutely
1: okay.
2: No. This is about her and Travis. This is about their love. Like, I don't think this does not seem real.
1: Have you not listened to Taylor Swift songs?
2: Yeah, but those are songs. It's different.
1: Pretty much all of her songs are about exes. What makes you think she would not have a John Mayer, how did he put it? John Mayer cover artist or
2: yeah where whatever. They threw tomatoes at it.
1: To me it sounds a little far-fetched, but at the same time, you know, part of how she became who she is writing songs and talking about her
2: yeah
1: exes.
2: But I don't think she would bring that into her wedding.
1: Well, this guy says he was there onward.
3: The last thing I'll say right now is that Taylor made everybody sit and watch her open every single gift, and Travis was just in the corner playing with

0: that determined your party favor, your score, your grade there.
1: No.
0: So, suffice it to say, I've been to better weddings in my life.
2: There you go.
1: He's just trying to get TikTok famous from saying, oh my gosh, absolutely.
2: But how do you know? That's the thing. Here's the thing. It sounds far-fetched. It sounds hokey. It sounds unbelievable. But at the same time,
1: no.
2: Who are we to say you weren't there?
1: I know, but this just is, it doesn't seem like stuff she would have at her wedding. Like, I just don't believe it.
2: Well, listen, she had Adam Sandler do the...
1: That's great. I would have Adam Sandler do mine.
2: I think anything is possible. I think any of this could have happened. I can't say either way. I can't say that didn't happen. No, that I definitely wasn't there. You know what I'm saying? But the part that kind of made it seem believable is the first part where he said you could not refer to yourself as I or me. It was, you had to refer to yourself as we, because it was all about them. There was no I or me. It was we. I can kind of see that.
1: I can't see any of this at all.
2: Melanie said, don't get Swifties confused on a Monday morning.
1: Exactly, Melanie. I mean, it just, I think it's all fake.
2: It could be. It could
1: just
2: be
1: like, fake. Remember all the AI pictures that came out? Like, people going, oh, I was there, and like, posting all these pictures, and they all came out to be AI. Like, I just feel like,
2: this guy was supposedly a plus one. And I would also like to say, bad blood pudding, that does sound pretty disgusting. I don't really know who would have...
1: I seriously doubt... No.
2: All of too well. That's kind of clever. I don't know, man. I don't know. Yeah, it does sound like rage. Listen, I'm just playing the audio. I'm not saying it did or didn't happen.
1: No, Taylor Swift did not serve bad blood pudding at her wedding.
2: Who says that? Google? Was Google there? That's the thing. We don't know. It could be lies. Somebody said absolutely. It could be. This could very well be.
1: The food stations were sushi, Italian dishes like pasta and a Parmesan wheel, steak, burgers, fries, and caviar. There were chicken nuggets and a massive dessert table. It was set up buffet style. But yeah.
2: Spray Paint Chris is checking in on the Grease Monkey Hotlines. He says, it's fake. I should know. I was there. All I do is win, win, win, no matter what. What is this? Blood pudding is a UK breakfast and it's pig's blood biscuit. Okay.
1: See, I don't want blood pudding. Like, I know what it is and I do not want to have it.
2: So this is, when do you think we'll ever actually get details on how the wedding went?
1: I think, you know what, knowing Taylor Swift, she's

0: keeping it close to the chest. And then, like, in a year, like, on their anniversary, she'll, like, do some kind of crazy release of something with a song that showcases pictures. You know what I mean?
1: You think so?
0: Like, I feel like we'll get to see some, you know what? Documentary. Who knows?
1: Maybe. You know what threw me off was the fact that she said Travis was just sitting there playing with a fidget spinner. I'm like, when's the last time you saw a fidget spinner?
0: I know. That's so, like, what? 8 years ago?
1: Yeah, and where would Travis, he just put a fidget spinner in his pocket and brought it to the wedding or whatever in case he got bored?
0: Yeah.
1: So a lot of this doesn't make sense.
0: Makes no sense at all.
1: So it could very well be rage bait. I'm just letting you know what he said.
0: It's and that's definitely rage bait.
1: That's all there is to it. What's going to be funny is if all that is true and you're like,
0: it's so not true. I already Googled if there was bad blood pudding and it was like, absolutely not. Like, we have what the food was.
1: Then how come
0: I do like a dessert bar. I was at a wedding on Saturday.
1: Were you? Was there bad blood pudding?
0: No, but the dessert bar was killer. It was so good.
1: This isn't about you. This is
0: I know
1: about
0: it
1: Taylor
0: wasn't. I'm sorry. Just like that. Just popped in my head. I just needed to share. Dessert bar is the way to go.
1: Oh, so there you go. Maybe we'll never know about what happened at the wedding. Maybe we don't care, but it is kind of interesting. Fidget. Okay. I can't. Okay. I don't think I can read that.
0: Nope, you can't.
1: But I almost did.
0: Nope.
1: I almost got fired on my 5-year anniversary.
0: I was going to say, today is the day.
1: Oh, that's funny. Okay.
0: Get those walking papers.
1: I'm just going to pretend I didn't see that.
0: Nope.
1: But we'll see what happens.
0: Yeah. That's a good one.
1: Tamara's in the Casper Mechanical Heating and Air Conditioning Time Saver Traffic Center.
2: Hey, Jeremy, good morning. 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An incident on 66 eastbound in Manassas after Prince William Parkway, exit 44. The center lane is blocked here. You do want to take caution getting by. Also still tracking those eastbound delays up to 10 minutes through Centerville from Fairfax County Parkway to Nutley Street. And 66 westbound, no better. You've got a disabled vehicle on the shoulder after Sudley Road. Exit 47 still in place, awaiting some response on scene. 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
1: All right, here we go. Good morning, 8:39. Jeremy and AJ here. And AJ, you have a little shout out.
2: I do have a shout out. So Lydia, if you are listening, I know she's on bus 238 in Spotsy. Just want to give Lydia a shout out. Thank you so much for listening. She's adorable.
1: Cheese wagon 238.
2: Yep, in Spotsy County.
1: Awesome stuff.
2: Hope you have a great day at school, Lydia.
1: Yeah, that's so nice of you to do. Look at you. You're just a woman of the people, you know?
2: Yeah, I try. You know.
1: Oh my gosh. you know I love this weather we're having. It's cooling off a little bit.

0: But what that also means is winter is right around the corner.
1: Yay!
0: And which is, and that's all fine and dandy too. But one thing that's concerning me a little bit is the energy costs.
1: Oh, yeah, I get that.
0: It's that whole, like right now I'm getting away with like two something.
1: Yeah.
0: On the energy side of things. And I just know when December.
1: Because it's that in between time.
0: Right.
1: Yeah.
0: And I'm loving it, but I'm trying to prepare myself, and you should too, honestly, for, you know, what's coming down the pike here, because last winter, I cannot tell you the stories I heard about the energy prices. And mine looked minor league compared to what others were paying.
1: Yeah.
0: I think ours got up to almost $600 a month.
1: Yeah, that's what ours got up to over the summer.
0: 600 over the summer?
1: Yeah. There was a couple months where I was like, whoa. This is shocking.
0: Which is crazy because mine seemed to be pretty reasonable during the summer, but wintertime, it was like, I don't even know what.
1: We keep the house super cold though.
0: Oh, do you really?
1: And it's on all the time.
0: See, I couldn't do that. Ashley would stab me. There's no way. You know, her feet are cold, her legs are cold. The other night, yeah, she's wrapped up like a burrito already. It's September and she's, you know, I'm like, okay, this is going to be a long winter. But a new report from the National Energy Assistance Directors Association, that's a lot.
1: Yeah.
0: Estimates households that heat with oil will pay 31.3% more this winter, and heating with electricity is projected to cost 9% more.
1: Wow.
0: While natural gas costs are expected to rise at 5.8%.
1: We used to have oil.
0: Did you?
1: Yeah, and that in my house, yeah, we used to have oil. This was like 10, 11 years ago, and it was always oil. Actually, it was a wood-burning stove when I was little, and then it was oil, and oil burnt. It's so warm and cozy, but man, you have to fill that oil tank. Oh, talk about like so much money, and you're like, well, we're just going to try to make this last the whole winter, and inevitably, like 1 month left of winter, and you're like, I got to refill it.
0: Yeah.
1: Gotta refill it.
0: It gets bad. It really does. And overall, winter heating costs are projected to increase by 8.7%. Now, if you remember, I don't know how you could forget, in January when we had the snowcrete.
1: Yeah.
0: And it was just bitterly cold for like a month straight. Yeah. The energy, it was just ridiculous. I could not tell you how many things I saw like on social media. People who were just utterly flabbergasted by the cost. It's insanity.
1: Yeah.
0: Just to stay warm.
1: I was just really happy we didn't lose power. Like, could you imagine? It was so cold and then to lose power. I mean, I think some folks did.
0: Well, if you lose power, you save a little money, right?
1: Yeah, but then, no, because then you're like, well, what hotel am I going to have to go stay in?
0: Because,
1: like, you can't say, it's too cold. It's too cold.
0: It was a joke.
1: But yes.
0: A bad joke, but it was a joke. So, yeah, we have that to look forward to. And that's the time of year when I start going, okay, I got to trim down this grocery list. You know, I can't be spending $500 at the grocery store.
1: Goodbye, organic.
0: Right. Oh, dude, I avoid organic at all costs. I picked up bananas yesterday, and I saw organic. Put them back down. I want your organic banana. Give me the regular banana.
1: Yeah, I accidentally bought like organic blackberries one day, and of course they were like good for 2 days, but I didn't mean to. They were so expensive.
0: It's crazy, man. This is life.
1: I just grabbed them. I wasn't paying attention.
0: I'm the guy where if I get in line to check out and they ring up something and it pops up on the screen as organic,
1: you're
0: I'm like
1: no,
0: no, take that off. Take that. I don't
1: set
0: need
1: that
0: it.
1: To the side.
0: Right. There's no reason for an avocado to cost $7. Put it back. Put it back.
1: I want those like you get four for, you know, $4 avocados.
0: Amen. That's it right there. So
1: dollar an avocado is how I roll.
0: This winter should be interesting. You know, you got the whole El Nino thing that I'm not even going to pretend to know anything about.
1: Yeah.
0: But they're saying it could be a wetter winter. But also, let's remember, a wetter winter.
1: I just want you to keep a wetter winter.
0: A wetter winter does not necessarily mean a snowy winter. So let's not freak out too much.
1: That's true, because it might not be cold enough. Who knows? Who knows what's in the cards?
0: Look on the bright side. It could just be cold, miserable rain, you know? So that's, you know, rainy and 36.
1: I want snow.
0: I know you do. And I do too. Yeah. And then we get it and it sticks around for 2 months and I'm like, I'm so done with snow.
1: See, I like it the whole time.
0: It's just just the way it goes.
1: Yep.
0: Hollywood 101 is coming up next. Yes. 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
2: 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A welcomed update on your I-66 eastbound drive through Manassas. The earlier incident has now been cleared. It was previously blocking the center lane after Prince William Parkway. So you're getting back up to the normal speeds through that stretch. However, eastbound 66 through Arlington has a 10-minute jam up from Roslyn to the Roosevelt Bridge. Westbound, we're still seeing the disabled vehicle on the right shoulder after Sudley Road and another disabled vehicle on the right shoulder after the Beltway. 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I'm Tamara Matthews, B101.5 Time Saver Traffic.
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2: 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All right, the VMAs did happen, and according to Entertainment Magazine, these are the best and worst moments, but also your quiz.
1: Really? Can I just say, and this might be one of the moments on my quiz, I didn't watch it. I just saw a thumbnail from it. What was Madonna doing last night, dude? I mean,
2: she opened the show, I think.
1: Yeah. I mean, the thumbnail I saw was Madonna on top of some dude.
2: Oh, I didn't see any of that.
1: And the headline was like, 68-year-old Madonna does this. And I'm looking like,
2: I didn't see any. I haven't seen a lot of clips from it besides some Taylor Swift stuff.
1: Okay, I'm just going to leave it at that, but you go ahead. That's all I'm going
2: to
1: say.
2: I'm most scared to Google that later. All right, so this was one of the worst.

0: best moments. And here's your question. What sporting event delayed the VMAs?
1: Oh my gosh. It had to be a football game.
0: Yep. So NFL delayed the VMAs. That was one of the worst moments. One of the best.
1: Wait. Depends on who you ask.
0: Yeah, true. One of the best moments. Let's see. Madonna opened up the show with this person who sings Espresso.
1: Sabrina Carpenter.
0: Yes, and also Charlie XCX as well. One of the worst moments, Madonna brought this guy on stage. He stars in the movie Knocked Up.
1: I don't know this guy.
0: Seth Rogen. Apparently he was just a little awkward. Best moment, this singer paid tribute to Dolly Parton. Her name is Casey.
1: Casey Musgraves.
0: There you go. Let's see. This band, one of the best moments, reunited after 32 years. Smells Like Teen Spirit.
1: Oh, wow. They did?
0: Mm-hmm.
1: It's Nirvana.
0: Yeah.
1: Really?
0: Yes. Let's see. This is one of the best moments. Lisa makes VMA history. She's from Blackpink, and that was her first solo spotlight, so that's pretty cool.
1: Okay.
0: Another one of the best moments, Taylor Swift, she twinned with this actress from 50 Shades of Grey.
1: That would be Dakota Johnson.
0: Yeah, so Dakota Johnson starring in Taylor Swift's new music video for the song we just listened to, actually. Let's see. This guy... okay, so this was one of the worst moments. I'm just going to tell it to you. Somber struggled vocally while doing a tribute to George Michael. So apparently, yeah, struggled vocally is what it said.
1: Oh, that's...
0: And then here's one of the best moments. This guy surprised the audience by bringing down the house. He is the now frontman for Queen.
1: Oh, no.
0: You know him.
1: I do. Hold on. I don't know why his name's escaping me right now. Mick Jagger. Just kidding. I know it's not Mick Jagger.
0: You want me to give you the first name?
1: Give me the first initial.
0: A.
1: Give me the second.
0: D.
1: Oh, Adam Lambert.
0: Yeah, there you go. And then spell the whole thing out for me, and then maybe I'll get it then.
1: Just give me his name and forget you
0: gave it to
1: me.
0: Apparently he did a fantastic job ending the evening, bringing down the house. You know, he has such a great voice.
1: He's good.
0: I feel so bad for Somber, though. Like, what happened?
1: I do, too. I feel bad for Madonna.
0: I haven't watched it to, like, really see it, but yeah. So there you go. Those are some of your best and worst moments

0: from the VMAs?
1: I hate I missed it. I had to watch some paint dry last night.
0: So oh, did you? Yeah.
1: Sounds like some cool stuff happened and some not so
0: cool. I'll get the clips. I'll get the cliff notes afterwards, like we said earlier. I like the clips from things.
1: Thank you, AJ.
0: Thank you.
1: Appreciate it. You have a blessed day.
0: You too.
1: Tamara, she's in the Casper Mechanical Heating and Air Conditioning Time Saver Traffic Center morning.
2: Good morning. This traffic report is sponsored by Audible. 95 northbound through Newington and Fairfax County, giving you some minor slowdowns toward the Beltway. The good news is on the outer loop in Alexandria, a crash has been cleared between Van Dorn Street and Eisenhower Avenue connector. 395 northbound still giving you those delays through Arlington from the Pentagon to the 14th Street Bridge up to a 10-minute backup, and a similar delay on GW Parkway northbound from National Airport to Memorial Circle. 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

right, 10 in a row was happening. Jeremy Gray here. Hope you had a fantastic weekend. It was beautiful for the most part, right? A little bit of rain here and there yesterday, but it was nice. Temperature was nearly perfect. Teddy Swims now at the doors.

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All of today's best music. How you doing? Welcome to your day show. That's right. Will Carroll here, normally at the night, but today, and actually all of this week, I'll be filling in for Kristen. So I am your midday guy to take you along through 10 songs in a row, commercial free. Remember, we're always on

0: It's called Earrings at B101.5 as we play all of today's best new music. Bill in for Kristen all this week. And are you following us on social media at all? 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
8: Weather Channel forecast. 72 here this afternoon with clouds. Cloudy tonight, 60 our low. For B101.5, Richard DeWedding at the Weather Channel.

0: That's the Jenny remix. That's a different version of the original that we started playing, Dracula, at B101.5, playing all of today's best music. Hey, Bill in for Krista Nash this week. And have you heard about Sprelly at all? It's a local business. 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

B101.5, playing all of today's best music. 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Oh, do I got a way for you to get some free pizza? Oh, yeah. Details coming up.

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0: Dean. It's the man I need at B101.5, playing all of today's best music. Hey, I'm Bill Carroll, your night guy. If you're just tuning in, I'm in for Kristen all week long. And you want to win a large one-topping pizza from Papa John's? All you got to do is listen all this week. Tony B with his trivia in the afternoon. He comes on after me and before my normal shift today and actually all this week. And Tony also has a $25 gift certificate to Highmark Brewery with two locations, Fredericksburg and, of course, King George. And that's with Tony's Survey Says question. So, in the afternoons, check him out. Tony B with a winning is big on B101.5.
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5: Forecast. 72 here this afternoon with clouds. Cloudy tonight, 60 our low. For B101.5, Richard DeWedding at the Weather Channel.

0: Oh, yeah, Ariana Grande. It's I Hate That I Made You Love Me. And B101.5 playing all of today's best music. Bill Carroll here in for the vacationing Krista Nash all week. And you know, B101.5 is very proud to support Spotsylvania County Public Schools' Rock Out, Knock Out Homelessness, that donation drive that they're doing October 2nd and 3rd. 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Again, October 2nd and 3rd, coming up. And for drop-off times, event information, of course, a list of needs. 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

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Bill in for Kristen this week. Ah, Sam Smith. It's Stay With Me. 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

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We're playing all of today's best music. And, of course, we love taking you back to the 90s. And let's do that with Green Day. 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

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Yeah, 101 minutes, powered up by Amy Cherrytell and Associates. I'm Bill in for Kristen this week. Here's Sabrina Carpenter, B105.

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Oh, yeah, we got you covered. While you're sitting at work or driving around or doing whatever you're doing, thanks for tuning in and taking us along with you. Appreciate that. And by the way, yeah, I'm not the one who you think I am. Kristen Nash is on vacation this week. Like, Kristen, you got a very low voice.

0: Bill Carroll. I'm usually the night guy coming on after Tony at 7 o'clock every night. So here I am this week filling in for Kristen. Appreciate that. And normally, Kristen, every Wednesday, does what's called Canines and Kittens. I love talking about this at night. It's powered up by BIM Heating and Cooling. And we team up with the Fredericksburg SPCA and feature a pet that needs to be adopted, hopefully, by you. So we feature this, and we have one up there now, Rico. So you got to check out Rico. Handsome silver boy. He is a senior silver that he is. But that's all I'm going to say. You got to check it out. B1015.com. 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
2: 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Cloudy tonight, 60 our low. For B101.5, Richard DeWedding at the Weather Channel.

0: the sounds of Olivia Rodrigo at V101.5 as we play all of today's best music while you work throughout your day. Hey, Bill here, in for Krista Nash this week in Dr. Bear's Closet at Children's National Hospital. 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

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Thank you so much for tuning in. It's the Kid Laroi, Justin Bieber, right here on the B. I do the

0: Denver, B101.5, playing all of today's best music. Bill Carroll here in for Krista Nash this week as she's on vacation. And did you listen to the morning show this morning? Very, very important. You got to listen to the morning show because you could win a couple of tickets to see Hillary Duff in concert at CFG Bank Arena in Baltimore coming up real soon, October 6th. But this is going to be actually of 2027. So she extending her whole concert and her tour for an entire year. Okay. Bank Arena, CFG Bank Arena, Baltimore, October 6th, 2027. You can win a couple of tickets this week to see Hillary Duff in concert for next year. You know, all the details also livenation.com.
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2: Weather Channel forecast. 72 here this afternoon with clouds. Cloudy tonight, 60 our low. For B101.5, Richard DeWedding at the Weather Channel.

0: beautiful, sweet sounds of Olivia Dean at B101.5, playing all of today's best music. Ah, it's so easy to fall in love. Hey, Bill here, winding down to Tony time. Tony B's coming up next, definitely with a brand new 10 songs in a row, commercial free. And have you heard about the Battle of the Buses that happened last week? Amazing. You know, every Wednesday morning, right before 7 o'clock, actually, Ted and AJ, they go head-to-head in a trivia showdown, and they're each playing for a local school bus driver. So if you have not registered, you really need to do this, because whoever wins, that winning driver scores a 30-minute massage therapy at Fredericksburg. They get a really cool Battle of the Buses sticker and an exclusive B101.5 carabiner keychain. You gotta love that. And it's a lot of fun as I do that every Wednesday morning. 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Keyword is bus. I'm Bill Carroll in for Kristen Nash all this week. Tony B's up next. Enjoy the rest of your day.
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1: Good afternoon. Hope your Monday is going well. I am Tony B. Thanks for tuning in. Big win for the Commanders yesterday, beating the Super Bowl champs, Seattle Seahawks, 33-31. Very exciting game. I don't watch football that much, but I was glued to this one. Today is National Drink Beer Day, National Good Neighbor Day, National Strawberry Cream Pie Day, and National Sons Day. Shout out to my son, Christopher. I love you, son. We got Survey Says coming up here in a few minutes. Today's winner gets a $25 gift card to Highmark Brewery just after 4 at

Tony's Trivia for a chance to win a large pizza from Papa John's. Then at 5, we've got the cartoons. Let's get the party started with Maroon 5 here on B101.5, today's best music.

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1: 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All right, with the big win by the Commanders yesterday, I thought this would be the perfect Survey Says question. Here we go.

0: This would be the perfect Survey Says question. Here we go. 7% of people say this is their favorite thing to eat while watching a football game. What is it? Again, 7% of people say this is their favorite thing to eat while watching a football game. What is it? Think you know? Hit me up on the Grease Monkey hotlines, 540-899-1015 or 800-685-1015. 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
1: Starting with the outer loop of the Beltway, in Springfield, traffic is slow from the Springfield Interchange to the Wilson Bridge. Now to 95, first northbound at Quantico. Slow from the Marine Corps base exit to 619. On the southbound side of 95 in Newington, you'll find that jammed up between the Fairfax County Parkway to 123. And on Plank Road, there's minor delays between 95 and Gordon Road. 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I'm Abby D, B101.5 Time Saver Traffic.
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1: Today's survey says, question, 7% of people say this is their favorite thing to eat while watching a football game. 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
3: In Alexandria, northbound side of 395, right lane's closed between Etzel Road and Little River Turnpike. Traffic is jammed from the Beltway. Now on the Beltway, out of loop in Springfield, slow from the Springfield Interchange to the Wilson Bridge. 95 northbound at Quantico, stop and go from the Marine Corps base to 619. Also northbound 95 in Dale City, you'll find it slow from Dale Boulevard to 123. 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

0: 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What is it, 1989? Crazy talk, man. 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
1: On 95 southbound in Newington, traffic is jammed up between the Fairfax County Parkway to 123. Also, southbound 95 is stop and go between Dumfries Road past the Marine Corps base exit. And then southbound 95 is a little slow as you approach the Spotsylvania exit. Now onto Plank Road, you're good to go between 95 and Gordon Road. In Falmouth on 17, that's clear between 95 and the Geico office. And Route 1 is clear from Costner's Corner to the Stafford County line. 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

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But I still can't get over the fact that Madonna was the big winner last night at the VMAs.

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Year and Artist Director, which is a new award by the VMA. So congratulations, Taylor. All right, it is time for Tony's Trivia. All right, that's enough of that. Calm down. Tony's Trivia, first correct answer wins a large pizza from Papa John's. Everybody loves pizza. All right, here we go. Let's get to it.

0: Well, let's get to it. Today's Tony's trivia question. Show Me the Money is shouted repeatedly by Cuba Gooding Jr.'s character Rod Tidwell in what 1996 Cameron Crowe film? Again, Show Me the Money is shouted repeatedly by Cuba Gooding Jr.'s character Rod Tidwell in what 1996 Cameron Crowe film? That thing was pretty loud. I'll say it again. Show Me the Money is shouted repeatedly by Cuba Gooding Jr.'s character Rod Tidwell in what 1996 Cameron Crowe film? Think you know, hit me on the Grease Monkey hotlines, 540-899-1015 or 800-685-1015. Yes, a pizza up for grabs, baby, from Papa John's. 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
1: It's up on 95. First, you'll find pockets of stop-and-go traffic between Dumfries past Quantico. Also, southbound 95 is slow from Plank Road to the Spotsylvania exit. Now, onto Plank Road, there's volume delays between 95 and the GEICO office. Route 1, you're good to go from Cosner's Corner to the Stafford County line. And on 301, no delays between Dahlgren and Newburgh. 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
1: Very exciting football game yesterday. Commanders beat the Seahawks. You know, Seahawks are the defending Super Bowl champions. They beat them 33-31. Monday Night Football tonight on ABC. It's going to be a good game, too. Eagles versus the Bears kick off at 8:15. 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
2: Starting with 66, westbound at Merrifield, traffic is slow from the Beltway to 123. Now on the Beltway, Outer Loop in Alexandria, jammed up between Van Dorn Street and the Wilson Bridge. 95 southbound in Newington, very slow from the Fairfax County Parkway to 123. Also, southbound 95 is stop and go from Dumfries Road to the Quantico exit. And on Plank Road, you're going to find volume delays between 95 and Gordon Road. 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

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I am Tony B. And last night at the VMAs, Taylor Swift debuted the video for her new song, Patient Zero. It stars Dakota Johnson and Colin Farrell. And here's the song now on B101.5, today's best music.

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1: Yes, we're gearing up for the 5 o'clock cartoons on this Monday afternoon. 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
1: Southbound 95 in Springfield. Center lane is blocked for disabled between the Franconia-Springfield Parkway and Backlick Road. Into Newington, southbound 95 is jammed up between the Fairfax County Parkway and 123. Also, southbound 95 is slow between Dumfries and DeQuantico. On to 17 in Falmouth, you're going to find volume delays there between 95 and the Geico office. And Route 1, you're good to go from Cosner's Corner to the Stafford County line. 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
1: 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Hey, can you play some cartoons? Green Day. 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

0: 1 northbound, stop and go as you go over the Falmouth Bridge. And on Blue Gray Parkway, there's volume delays between Route 1 and Dixon Street. 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
0: 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What is it, like 1985 or something? 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
13: 95 southbound in Springfield. The right shoulder is blocked between Franconia Springfield Parkway and Backlick Road. Traffic is slow from the Beltway. Also, southbound 95 in Newington. That's jammed up between the Fairfax County Parkway and 123. And then southbound 95, you'll find it stop and go from before Dumfries Road past the Quantico exit. Now, on to Plank Road, there's volume delays between 95 and Gordon Road. And on Route 1, minor delays in both directions as you cross over the Falmouth Bridge. 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
2: Big Nor'easter heading away from Boston and out into the Atlantic and taking the clouds with it. Decreasing clouds into Tuesday and Wednesday. Some brighter weather ahead. 60 tonight, upper 70s tomorrow, low 80s Wednesday. For B101.5, I'm meteorologist Scott Laurie Moore at the Weather Channel.

Uzi on B101.5, today's best music. He did a nice performance on the VMAs last night. We are inside the cartoons on this Monday. Another request from the Grease Monkey Hotlines for Billie Eilish, Bad Guy on B101.5.

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1: Wrapping up the cartoons on this Monday. Thank you so much, Safford Chrysler Dodge Jeep and Ram at 4 Mile Fork here in Fredericksburg. And thank you guys for the awesome request. Let's do it again tomorrow, 5 o'clock. 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All right, let's check in with the B101.5 Time Saver Traffic Center.
2: Out of loop of the Beltway in Alexandria, jammed up between Van Dorn Street and the Wilson Bridge. Southbound 95 First in Newington, you'll find it stop and go between the Fairfax County Parkway to 123. On Plank Road, you're going to find minor delays between 95 and Gordon Road. And heads up on westbound Lake Anna Parkway. It's closed for a crash between Courthouse Road and 208. 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
1: Southbound 95 is slow from Dumfries past Quantico. Onto Plank Road, you'll find volume between 95 and Gordon Road. In Falmouth on 17, there's volume delays there as well between 95 and the Geico office. Now to Route 1, northbound, stop and go as you go over the Falmouth Bridge. And on Blue Gray Parkway, there's volume delays between Route 1 and Dixon Street. 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
1: 95 southbound in Springfield. The right shoulder is blocked between Franconia Springfield Parkway and Backlick Road. Traffic is slow from the Beltway. Also, southbound 95 in Newington, that's jammed up between the Fairfax County Parkway and 123. And then southbound 95, you'll find it stop and go from before Dumfries Road past the Quantico exit. Now, on to Plank Road, there's volume delays between 95 and Gordon Road. And on Route 1, minor delays in both directions as you cross over the Falmouth Bridge. 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
5: Forecast. Big Nor'easter heading away from Boston and out into the Atlantic and taking the clouds with it. Decreasing clouds into Tuesday and Wednesday. Some brighter weather ahead. 60 tonight. Upper 70s tomorrow, low 80s Wednesday. For B101.5, I'm meteorologist Scott Lauriemore at the Weather Channel.

0: 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I am Tony B, and it's time for me to get up out of here. Headed to go get a new cell phone. Pray for me. One of the most excruciating experiences there is in life. I'll be back tomorrow at 3, Lord willing. All right? Before we get out of here, let's check the roads one more time.
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2: On the outer loop of the Beltway in Alexandria, traffic is slow from Telegraph Road to the Wilson Bridge. Southbound 95 in Springfield, that's jammed up between the Frank Colonia Springfield Parkway to 123. Now, heads up in Spotsylvania, westbound at Lake Anna Parkway, all lanes are blocked for a crash between Courthouse Road and 208. On to Plank Road, there's no delays between 95 and Gordon Road, and Route 1 is at speed from Cosner's Corner to the Stafford County line. 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

0: 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I'm Brittany, and for Bill tonight, thanks for hanging out with me. And that was Gracie Abrams with Hit the Wall. So if you're like me, every single weekday during the lunch break, you have got to get away from all the noise. You need like one really good friend and your favorite music. 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My girl Kristen Nash has got you. 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ACT does so much more. All right, we got more music for you coming up after the break. But first up, let's check on the weather. 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
5: Big nor'easter that's been making all the weather headlines last several days, heading out to sea and taking the clouds with it. We've got some brighter weather here into Tuesday afternoon and Wednesday. Overnight low 60 degrees, decreasing clouds Tuesday, high 77. For B101.5, I'm meteorologist Scott Lauriemore at the Weather Channel.

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0: B101.5, today's best music. It's Olivia Dean with So Easy. I'm Brittany. Thanks for hanging out with me. And if you're looking for something fun to do this week, you should check out the community calendar. 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Keyword community. And there's tons of stuff that you can jump into. Like if you're interested in golf, there is a golf tournament for Carter's Crusaders out at Forest Green's Golf Club on Friday. Also on Friday, the Rockout Knockout Homelessness is happening at Walmart South Point. That is with Stafford County Public Schools. They are raising and they're doing a drive essentially to pick up things for our homeless community. There's a $35 custom homecoming spray tan at Sunless Radiance on Friday. And then on this Wednesday, the 30th, there is Repotting Without Fear at Green Eyed Vines if you're interested in figuring out how to best repot your plant. 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All right, we got more music coming up after the break. 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